0: Dura na wade fa mesa so mwa o. 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Thank you, Holy Ghost. Thank you, Jesus. First Corinthians, chapter 16. First Corinthians, chapter 16. First Corinthians, chapter 16. Verse now say, if we say, we bring a procession, a emu e juma besu aba amame. Now, one hour or so, it's yellow doors. A serious. I say, well, be a pukesia. I am a juma besua ba amame. Nan so so. One hour or so, it's and to be bread, no, so it's yellow peta. 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Oma so it's yellow yed ye. Oh, my sweet, we shira, as I said, on this shira war. Then let me bomb pie, sir. A dear Bura, I acquaintance, dear, what did you free her? In the mighty name of Jesus. Okay, John chapter 5, verse 1 down. Bible says, Penibia, and Abraham, and Abraham, and Yari, and Philebre. Not the yes, Christo, Shia, I was Subura, and I know. Bible say yes, Christo Busane say, Upe se uhuya udiana. Na branche ni buwa se, se me kwa no biye dimani mukai. 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What did you cast? I had the delay be a torso. Who saw you at Raveni? Then Pierre Abacuajuman, on a can I say? You had the delay be a to a braboso. Say, I'm pray my own covenant. I'm pray my own conkind. Now, Mr. Raddy said, and the delay that the enemy has placed on your life, may God set you free in the mighty name of Jesus. Or the swimmer, Miss Sanu Effit Chibiademo. Or the swimmer, Miss Sanu Fetchin Biademo. Or the swimmer, Miss Sanu Effit Delays Pretty Biademo. Wherever is coming from that the enemy has placed on you. Maybe a few bearer bonnet for your two abraboso. Am I want to me and cover him? Am I want to me conkind? But Jesus Christ, may God rescue you. May God deliver you. Everybody, son. Everybody, for Jemma. Our Yesu Christo Dinamo. For Jidia Kasia Kamipa. Our God is alive. Our God is alive. Our tropications are. Or they are called different, different companies. Or they are called different, different, different Jumasu Yam Fano. The end has placed delay upon your life. Or whenever the delay be at also, the pastor but now a fellow promise and faith do a brabonya and delay be at one braboso. Sister would hear me, mammy would hear me, and good boy at Domwa, and name it Tinasi, our Ampa Minama two. And name it Tinasi, our Ampa Minama two. We are security officer, no man call him out, and no man basa. Sika seven ayaba sa sikato un semwa na she sikato un seven timinjina ono fo me kale kwa sema chila use yanku po ye ya domo edeme tina se brene rade fame sa som buwaw brene rade fame sa som jew ka ame pa na edde kwambe na mefaso what will I do to break delay from my life then I say me ye say the bear, say soon, so more, a delay me from so. The decay, I am pibo. James chapter 5, verse 30, or see, Obi wa mani muana, mani mumpire. obi ewo amane mu ana. So the remedy of the problem, the remedy of the situation is to pray. Pray like never before. Pray consistently. 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So on prema unware. 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So I'm praying to see how you say my name. I can't hear you. 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I rather am pray both here for no. Until I'm pray both. 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We don't serve a dead God. We serve a living God. He's the same yesterday. He's the same today. And the same forever. 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
2: Sabe que se apa Anawa
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0: 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I think so. 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
4: last week na me nya be so ba ase no ba tourist na oba ase na oba ya papa ka church 14 days 40 days in from Afo says the kind of papa can go back home to appear post Christian. I was telling you, and was never yet my mercy. 40 days, or since 14 days, to be this cabin of consul.
0: 14 days of this cabin, brother, and soon po na a ruddy 2 minute, na a worship of Panakoya Juma and my lady, a dear dance here. 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So make Cassatia say, need an emergency. And the 24 hours, TNU, we see 24 hours. Everybody be yen century, cash 24 hours. Everybody be yen century, as papa 24 hours, nimpo and new. Na radi pejane sa 24 hours no andu ana radi pejane se ntia dance ya no
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5: 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See, with your one touch power. Amen. Hallelujah. You see, and now you will give you a mama, you buy a young much tea, my enter a day. You know, baby, Cassio. Amen. Timmy, let me panel those who can cry, but for much, let's say, one call. Radio Sunti, BBI and Tentem, and we have a coffee in them. I'm part of Julia Sunni and Quenam Seja. You are going to manage a high last stop. As I said, you know, if you ask them, I'm watching you to never be a duty. We see me trusting your phone, Cassia, and was it 24 hours. Hallelujah! Was it 24 hours? They say, remember them, honey, with the other singing. Amen. Now, you didn't come back a crown or so. A new home. Major the Amenica Senate. Now, baby, baby. And now, why? You free how long could you for your nephew? And I'm wife for catching them, say. A person of friendly sister be our America. And he or friend on Busano, Sassy me. Busana, no, say. We are say hallelujah. As we are say, and yes, you hear, see, cut 20,000. That's 15,000 at that home. So, look at the other day, bravo. Hallelujah. And just a best 30 minutes here, you know, I'm sure you are gonna say, I'll send this, you can't my wife. Oh, I'm sure that if you're with them. 24 hours, you know, and you yes, 15,000, 115 million. I'm saying one touch.
0: 24 hours nandu na nensaka ware 50 million of a print ticket ene no ma bi ene da so asa ti uhia odifu uhia nyamidifu a erade nsa wone so na erade abasa wone so na erade din ye jum enu ti na me to me 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
1: Oye
0: light wajuma. There are a lot of things demonic carabonia for na ye. 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And what the on kayo na on be a quite strong come out. In the mighty name of Jesus.
1: Amen.
0: Tia nyakupoe adomwa woho. For our passport to share me.
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0: Yakupoya domwa or neya nefa besimian sakao na min chawa de nefa wati. 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
0: Morning,
4: Udi. I'm meeting the man fancy a crummy cassette just so. I don't know. That's you. And your man, Kuyi, mammy, I'm the me for a nager. My empire book a girl.
0: A ruddy empire, ma, and a day our Yesu Christo Denemo.
4: Amen.
0: Every spiritual attack, Biara, soon so from a Danny who had the etchy out, Machem. Verse demonic declaration we declare also. To me and call any muda upon the end shark and said the one in passport when who said Ujina afro who see for Udin see it you didn't see but who said Ujina afro I Ujina afro now upeso 2 9 but unto me and 2 9 upeso 2 9 but unto me and 2 9 there is an attack that the enemy has placed on you and number one number two meti a car na adie bia dani ho di na chama reverse side is here in the name of Jesus
5: we powerful
0: with you
5: we powerful pao
4: we min kasa we min kasa echi
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4: so we me fruchi mati me fruchi
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4: mati
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1: King Kwedro, Achim Chebi, Onyamishrao, and near more de Kwache, Muslami Fowo, a Boko community, Eastern Region, one on one denny, the kindness you know, to King Kwedro, Onyamishrao, or rather Mount Quatentain, while Doya, O Yabuanipa, O Yabuanqua, Fortimami Fu, Namishrao, na me find to FM for the cases or deep waivers. No, my casting Yanko Ponchel, on Mount Quatantain. Yes, in the papa and check, but would ye, if I demand one check, oh Jesus Christ, Nazi demo, a dominanti. Amen. King Quadro, Michiao, and Machin. God bless you. Sky, Tamininti, Yantrasuna, oh Jesus Christ, Unamisra, yes, Casby. King Quadroba Casmai, yes, King Quadroba Casmai. I'm Matsuwaim, I'm in Chiao, Udifo Evans, Betiao, Ukrakuma Pa, now Sal Brown Wassi, and they are 3rd of June. Casmai, King Quadroba Casmai. Oh, Namisrao, Unamisra, on phone free, Dumu, Quadumu, but anyone Kuma Swadian Nama, may fa into FM, if we decas yeso, Namatiao, Casmai. God bless you so much. Wade ma onkwatenten wa ho brasie adoye nidia de manipa king kwadwa kasma God bless you odi for events me fa kwena is watch your angel afidikas yes God bless you adumaninti amen kasma God bless you yes sky tamaninti yes remember me marvedik yes marvedik onyamishrao na onyo kese yes oton boutique oye boutique papa boutique die kumasia die patasia mango down. Yes, or say for when you be shady, and you're my way, and you or the free US, Abba, Abba, go in the shop one to bet me a place you order. Nam banned that TV in the sonor, the Nam banned that TV in the sonor. To be more than a friend, ma, Vedic boutique, Vedic fashion, ma, more brutal phone, and I'm bet me a place you order. Or the four events, TNT and ye higher angel, if you the cashier so, a defa, or ba, and you're my way, and all ba. Or the Begu boutique wo, all the way from US. And you're already now from Abrochide and your Dubai and China and this animal. From US, papa original, authentic. Tima Vedic, onyami shirao. 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Vedic fashion, Vedic boutique. Mommy, I miss you. 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A dominanti. 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Yes, Otsamai blogger. 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And now 3rd June. 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Na Erade found free adumu and kwadumu. 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I was our gem quen gugu on an was say an ordinary. Papa, on a missile, on costume page out, a dominanti. 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Fan a number no. 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Also pe ma Lizzie. 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Ewo Yesu demo. Amen. Sky, yen twa so time in ti. Onyami sra obi ya no mpeja obi ya oni obi akese ye. Ye fem wo difo Evans anointed one. Enne nyami asamo a mede bre wo no tie ni ye. 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Why necessary, Miss Shebre? Who changed my destiny, Madam? Abratia, Abia Utiame, your famous deal for Evans, anointed one. And the message, I read the source from Simon Famero, I was with the Cassius, and they are 3rd June. Miss, who changed my destiny? Why necessary, Miss Shebre? Obetiame, or my minuum be necessary, Miss Shebre. Obey Tiemi or Papenium as a son of Shebre. Obey Tiemi on one mammy and as a son of Shebre. Obey Tiemi on one papa as a son of Shebre. I am here to utter a word to you that who changed your destiny? Who changed your destiny? Abusiaman, who changed your destiny? Abusiaman, who changed your destiny? Why necessary was Shebre? Obey Tiemi, Nan Kesaka by your doctor and Ochi Abuboya. Obey Tiemi, Nan Kesaka by your MP and Nabrabumoya day and the unknown George and num cocaine obetie me non ke yesa ka be yes and what done hook up. I am telling you, sir, who changed your destiny? Who changed your destiny? Sabrina de basa siso and yes Sabrina de baye. But I am uttering a word to you that who changed your destiny? Why is it so with that osabre? Why is it so future no ayahwanya and na ye be run pa ma kono so e we dey some kan tell us and the one who is involved of your destiny and the one who is involved of your destiny, yet in the mid to me, Connorso, or see who changed your destiny. Bon Sam Casimir Rabbi Sky in the Michelin. Sure, why does the sound separate? Ayahoya Sky, a Brabana Yupaya Bono, a conforming Sasa, see it. And now, Yabesica Sambi, or say, a day I am honorable man, but why am I suffering? Yabako Bible says here. Or say that Yabes when you mean Chenin Yanum, TNEA, Nanso Bible, Sana or Bre, now or Bre, Abia Utieme, O Pahuma de Power Dream, Abia Utieme, Yakaso, your breath for you are number one, Abia Utieme, on your crap before that, washed the real old Bre, O Yer Juma, and the real Quapa, O Bon Night, when the real Bunipa, shed the real O Bre, and so a new man quay, or see who changed my destiny, but on some case, I'm in the yasm. And I'm a paper message way. And I'm going to go to my command as a man to win in a man Casafas Adiano. Because your structures bear 11 structures. Also, who changed my destiny? Madam, and die a war to wape. And then the Pabu will say, I want him when yam. It's yas, sa o sabrana, obey a great. Bible say, Nanka Samson, what you Jesus. Nanka Jesus, Harold the Nadres and Kobekuno, TNA, Harold the Nadres and Kobeku Jesus, because himself, ye bewo agen quanon agen quabet to Nadia so, it is a one ye fast and ku yesua, nahinia baye day, Ebebono. It is because of Jesus, Harold, am I a day, Harold meyaku and quada newly born babies. Miss Sabadina Kupomo, or Nipabu, I got an old Harold, our Brabomo, Sir Amo, destiny member, was a sour separate, and a Yakonosu water, and a Messiah Konosu on Pabacaso, or so who changed my destiny? Why not a sour separate, or better because I or Dufo, Nan Kame Bonhombane, Nan Kametia Brutre, Nan Kamiobia Metonia Mayato, Nan Kamabisika Mensem, now for DNS, what has happened? Miss, who changed your destiny? Why not a sour that? Now why does it sound wabrabo? And then you pay him out. And no one who is suspect in your life. And no one who is a suspect in your life. Everybody bet you any kawata. Everybody bet you any kawata. Everybody bet you any kawata. Why the name wabrabo who be? Me say why the name wabrabo who be? But some can say, madam, one in the Bible. And they're saying that you don't bear yes, it's a bayo. Your family is a sabbat, bressa. And so, you may be in what would you be that? Or do such a woman say? Or do such a woman say? Or do what? Destiny code, Kura. Destiny code, name the destiny code. Or name the destiny code. Many people doesn't know their destiny code. But I'm watching. I am here to utter a word, sir. Anyone who is a suspect in your life, I'll be a war to one. Anyone who is a warfare, or any money, you are honorable. And the old Jewa one, or Tintasu, and Tasu Phoebe, and or Tugu, and or this is Sango Shabbery. And can you know, Mammy Cassimui? Sky, chat with Mammy, when I miss out. And can you know, Sky, say ya woo or beer. 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na se sewa brabo who change your destiny and yes sir brother ba we are seeing you and you say no nyame koko de ba edo bra wo se brabe ye Jesus Christ nti Herod ekun koda 10,895 because of one person because on him side so won ku Jesus wa emre be ba oba ba ji na hini ya de akantan so so because of Jesus Herod killed more than 10,000 newly born babies as when you Jesus enkuna who change your destiny. I am here to utter your word to you abusiamu no why na se sawo sebre why na you pay for one lesson ka wo ye professional driver na se ka wo twihu ba wo abrochire na nya ha gana na se wo twi trotro na ke ya abrochire na se ka wo ye wo huba no na so ne obi twi trotro be 10 years on turn one idea. Who changed your destiny? Who changed your destiny? Why not say some of that? I am here to utter a word and I'm here to proclaim a word. Send the baby or your suspect in your life. I was a son of Sabre. I was in Tianica. I was in Tianica. I was in Tianica. And the one who is a suspect in your life. In your life, ever need to yanaka, do a new one, brabo whoopi, out the anam suntia wopre. No, what's a sound was sabrano, Messer Ahumati, about 116, ever need to yanaka, ever need to yanaka, and the one who is suspect in your life, we are about to enter into the rank of prophetic prayer, and the one who is a suspect in your life, and the one who is a suspect in your life, and the one that has changed your destiny from the day you were born till now. I speak as the anointed one prophet, and I speak as the oracle prophet. Ewadebe cannot form. Ahumati. Ewadebe cannot form. Fajibia kase. Shout a big army like a tender. Sky nya mishrao. Sure. Why ya? Madam. Yabes. Bible say. O nini yomu kase. O nwa kwama. Amen chese ma. Adenti na media me bre. Why am I suffering like this? Sure. O mame kache se nyabu tere. 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Unu yomu yes. Enso. 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Na umu biya ma amere. And this is what it's me the Yahudi and a 2D. Me the Yahudi and a day, a 2D Yabis. At the Chinese say, when I was giving birth to you, I suffered, or I suffering, I was suffering. So I name your name Yabis. At the Chinese say, Yahudi and a day, me woo, madam. A be I was so Yahudi, mamma woo, it was the day between us we are doing ya. But I know who much, so I bet Kenton up on fire. So I bet Kenton and my audio follow me, follow me, follow me. Would you just follow me and walk with me? So I bet Yabis, I'll follow Difua, and who much, or new Pabu, a suspect, or new Pabu, new Baba who be, and Tormentino, and no one who is a suspect in your life. I speak as the anointed prophet. Everybody cannot form water. I said, who changed your destiny?
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1: My beautiful for Nessa Kameto Escabetas one yama. Nessa ne metubistano a fumbi and the pair catch me. Who changed your destiny? Eradum Abawati, you be run pebomo, you be run pebomo, because of time, to me, Pesa, you be delay message on because message way, me pitching 1 month, me we June, a broad topic. You was stretches, Makuma, come here, sir, before somebody can change your destiny. It based on 11 structures, may come with two because of time. Not next week, Tuesday, Matuaso Sak will see ending of June. Titiania, follow me. Message will follow me. There are 11 structures here. Before somebody can change your destiny, we have 11 structures based on 1. The person have seen your future to be great and to be awesome. And in family tree. Before someone can change your destiny, no one who say unshira ye kesiye. And no one munyam ye kesiye. But on semen yam yasem. And then one. Because Herod te say, ya wajem kwano, no be ni pa kesiye. Into any side of Bukuno, Nana Hinina Maso, or no who ye. It is answer or be betty me a change you was Sabrano. No one who say, oh ye great. Because we are aware ni, oh who are ye, a quetchy. Your spirit, your friend, demonic spiritual eye, and near a quetchy, demonic spiritual eye. I mean, Casa Montero, your friend would deal for Evans. And then number one. Number two, before somebody can change or turn your destiny, one is based on jealousy and hatred. Ahoya and what time? I am Mark 11, but and then me say make two. One, me say, before somebody can change your destiny, no one greatness be a devil him. Second, before somebody can turn your destiny down, no one who say, no, when ya yaudia be any day or time be the amount. But on some case, me name yasem. It ye compare mu ye bump ye mark mark 5 year ho pa year ho first prayer madam ke kawo abran se ke kawo higher angel 96.1 oh born night oh adwuma baabi a wo biara ke kawo ma me ke kawo ma me yes ke 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
7: Rapandaya, Rapandaya, Yerabampa, Yasabampa, Rebelabosa, Rapandebe, Rapandebe, Rapandebe, Radiname, Onipabiara, Onipabiara, Onipabiara, Ontayente, Ontayente, Ontayente, Orabayaba, Orabayaba, 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What is such situation? El Radina Copo, Tonisubro, Tonisubro, we are, in the name of Jesus Christ, Holy Ghost was a fire, Holy Ghost was a fire, tender was a crash, tender was a crash, tender was a crash. Madam, you're in the bumpy. 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And to man to me and tram and chine man wine don't shut it back umpo. 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Sha one of your be fam. 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Dadabaraba, yes, Prophet Oheneba, who changed my destiny? Pray, ya da da da da, who changed my destiny? Ibarwante, Prophet Oheneba, US, what John was TikTok on us all, yes, Prophet Oheneba, yes, Sunsum Kassia, what John was TikTok on us all, and the message, gentlemen, say, who changed my destiny? Oh, God, so for Penny Way, and the message, ya, one of my doom come on more, oh, or US or Hinebakusi or Regina Biara Bampire Catcher what is her anyone who is suspect of your future and who is suspect of your destiny Prophet or Hineba Wabati Tokonoso in Palaba Yanaba Yana Bampire Biana Bampire Ilebelebosa Yes A Lebelebosa Yebelebosa Arantenoa Arantenoa Elebelebo Elebelebo Elebelebo Elebelebosa A Lebelebosia Who changed your destiny Who changed your destiny, Olebeleba, Abaruazigi, Olebe, Olebe, in a bompire, Olebeleba, Olebeleba, a papa. Arantomia Sabranti, who changed your destiny? Ibaluan Terebosa, in the name of Jesus Christ, Holy Ghost was a fire, Holy Ghost was a fire, Prophet or Hinaba US. Or different one, I want to say. Oh, yeah, Miss Rao. Yeah, Uje, I prefer for not joining me on platform, not from my TikTok. Maybe I would hear me. Oh, smartphone. Oh, we're not joining on my TikTok, not so. Our prophet anointed one. But over so here, no Facebook, wa over bo Angel FM Kumasi 96.1. About much 127. About much 127. You bet me a day. Sky traveling, mommy. Last one. Unim. And now, guy be frame me. Or Canada. Sky. Or so, or default. tama wo de kwa afidie so wo engine no tama de be bomb pa ye no odifo wo kura fire odifo ma study be 2 to 3 years na you carry the spirit of fire and you carry the spirit of 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
1: Next week, so
11: I watch a war night. 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

0: 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In the next 7 hours, receive back your testimony. 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
4: 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Now, I say, was me and San Iowa, red, yellow, and orange, you know, meaning so Kabuma, a funny pabe, a dear sandum, copium, a dear sansum. 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
1: really is only appealing. He cannot in any way reverse what has happened. He cannot reverse what has happened. What has happened has happened. We have passed so many bills that same way. And indeed, there was no move that was breached at all. What he spoke about, which is the need for a bill to wait for 24 hours, is something that all the time we handle by a procedural motion, you know, asking for abridgment of time. And if you go and check the votes and proceedings, you will see clearly that that procedural motion was moved and it was allowed by the first deputy speaker. And we moved to abridge time and then that enabled us to take the bill through the third consideration. So there was absolutely no breach of procedure.
0: One of my young folk, Mahama Ayarega, Nesima Hudobi, or the Etuja, and so, and not Wamana, so ha, Waka, as a studio, I say. Oh, no, no, a studio, and a dano, so FA, ASA, Bill, ye, a hono. A studio, Nina, a banner, ye, a bram, la Shebejano, and so, Ejitumu. Now, Waka, as I saw, sinny posse. And some Paul Dobe, Macumaco, a ye, doom crown, now, and no, our bill, no, my, a no, a month for air, and hold down, reading in Arno. Yan Shana, who say. Eye bejafie no afanu ni nyina ana kwaye ho anu baabae ekosiesa ho adwene a wonom agye enso adi atumo eni to manfo enhwe na onom enhye ne so enso ewo eye saa kwa no so enso sei ana okano efai.
1: It is not a government of Ghana proposed bill. It's private members bill, and so far as we are concerned, we have passed it. As for how he and the clerk decide to treat it, that I think is left in the hands of the general public, civil society groups who have been interested in having the bill passed. As for me, I know President John Dramani Mahama has said that if a bill is brought to him, and unless there are serious constitutional violations for him to seek advice, he will give his assent to the bill. If they don't send it to him, that one is their business, and the business of those who sponsored the bill. I believe that as for the general public and Ghanaians, they have seen that me as leader have done my job. I have moved to have the bill passed, and so far as I'm concerned, the bill is passed. And if they decide not to transmit it because they are not convinced about its passage, that's entirely their decision.
0: Enunti no sɛ ɔmampani angye antumu dia ɛno ɛyɛ na kyira sɛm ɔno munyamfo Mahama Ayarega ne sɛma hudu obi a ɔde ato edwa ɛnso ɛno no na yɛda so agyina ɔman Ghana yɛmra hyɛ bedwafie no mra hyɛ 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
2: Indeed, an economy does well when it generates jobs. And this government's flagship program, the 24-hour economy, Formula 133, where they committed to ensure that we have a 24-hour economy to grow this economy and generate jobs for the teeming unemployed youth of our country. Mr. Speaker, the 24-hour economy, Yamutu, is collapsed. And unemployment is getting worse. And so, Mr. Speaker, let me conclude and say to the Minister for Finance to his face, he's not here, his deputy is here, that the economy is not doing well as they want us to believe. Mr. Speaker, I'm in Ghana where Ghanaians are paying high electricity bills, where they are paying high water bills, where unemployment is worse, where teachers are not being employed, where nurses are not being employed, where cocoa farmers have taken a haircut, where fuel prices skyrocketing. Mr. Deputy Minister for Finance, get on the streets. Get on the streets and talk to Ghanaians. You may turn out the data because the data will help with a certain presidential ambition. But on the ground, Mr. Speaker, it is not as well as it is.
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6: 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And nuntin am recommended tropical cables, emo abribiano. 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
0: 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And your Twitter Sanso and the players are Omusia Kain and my blaster Simno and send Ben a few hoba. Yet a San Semignano and the Twitter Amononenso and Rata France Mekatros Emmanuel Macron or Kosra Boysino and my Santano Natas FA President Tunuho Omaka Kotinase. 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

0: defend ye. 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Ye defend most part of the game. Minim
1: as a ball ni nyina ekọ atizigi o.
0: Minim say bia ekọ ba. Bia coach no any first game ni to study the shaper. Ba so so hu ni say what happened ba say what about friendly matches in there you. O kọ the tournament proper. Enti say who study no ma. E bia na say o ka say bia fen wa ben to study bia be do tournament na bo awo awo. What you say? And the game then we here any dey. Me dey move
1: tactically.
0: Mm-hmm. Ebia in terms of say ebia ye different and one better than previous games say boy.
1: Okay.
0: But dear ba kwaka eh an attack no. Eh attack ni coach ni chere say. Pen no game na course no. Ye embrace am to say dem be start tournament ye start show me di ka kan.
1: Yeah.
0: Ye be different more. Because Wolves and your manner.
1: So no the style of football and no.
0: Yes.
1: A defense. No, I said back.
0: And no intina nature say. And you say I want to swear the I want to yes. And say ye bo game ye be defending more. Into stay na pressure baby so. Stay na pressure because so no Wolves airbo. Now would defend ya. So Ukosia England I be defending more. Ukosia Croatia I be defending more. Into bo no be tao so sa. Jebia chance ba kubi ne bia fa e dia ma ne bia o dia to atena enti Ghana fo no sesie no me e bia team no e ye kakra compared to previous matches e boy no e no ma ye kakra enu a o he players ni bia sia kan na players ni bu abra kwa me e wo se coach ni nya gidi ana se onya kukuduro no bench bi
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0: na me catch o say you place ni bi wo ha party bra kwa me party eni kwa so start Black Stars match at this time
1: tell party
0: Thomas Day party
1: eni kwa so start
0: no eno a game no be ha utimu say bi bia mfa Amonten adwa party di bobo no kwa no eno no say ko se ko direct
1: red card and can nnye eya
0: because our tackles no ko e needless emphasis obi ani so
1: e say why am mra na
0: pata ye mra
1: eno onya playing time nso
0: say no na de mra ne ba because all your player obo day in day out unya home unya sa ahonden so obetim de si akan eno america ko ntim
1: one the very place party
0: o ne say no kalibi yerenchi bai se obi enim ha wa osibe influence game no enti so no e wo ho na so the party e ba rakwa me dey asem na wo ka kire no because wa kire say season ni etwam no no bo no jinan right no bo obo
2: wa ji play of the season
0: enti wo sa player we ho na so so umfa ne mo o the party ne be bo And children say,
1: as a woman, yeah, mom, no, and warm me bench you.
0: Yes, but
1: I say, I say, pay a new car, and I say, yeah, near more, more bed in the muka.
0: Yes, also part of
1: the bench. Young, you see, say, young guys now, or more, I feel no more, I rest a move for and run me tea, be no cassa about Jordan, are you?
0: Yes, yes,
1: run a boy. Oh, come about also.
0: Because
1: near the day,
0: oh, and a snyama, Christopher Babunsu. Oh, how mobile game this is design. Say and the stream of Faba Utimse BBC. Babon so Faba Utimse BBC. Some boys should know see a nyaku kudromo mumbo nye Jordan Ayumo. Because more game no, oh do mu yo. 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Se menyo ho.
1: Yeah.
0: Into the in France, oh bo or three strikers no. Semenyo semenyo a striker.
2: Yeah.
0: Obetimeli did the lines. Babon subebo from the left. Nan yamabo from the right. So mu omu jina nimu one so mumba. 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
1: Okay, so you think say young guys no say ye maomo sa akwanya na once afraid they are near dine and experience yen first experience for no mra but omo omo no omo e ko so omo omo yo mu ps
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0: 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changes na changes no obi ba ye hope say dey
1: matter some of the come on Suleiman an say
0: one say one channel
1: e Brandon Thomas Santino no say come on din say one player back am your man every opportunity in the Black Stars I don't know come on din Suleiman me nim the opportunity kwa onye biem ansan we prove at Ghanaian say come on din beti me aye juma no nti oso no so no o me anwe no enu abon o boy own influence game no babon sumo bae no utumu se omu wo game
0: yeah
1: into young guys na eba no ye mom opportunity ye mom chance no mom mo
0: okay
1: bra kwame
0: Oscar say ohun a good future under
1: Carlos Queiroz
0: or say but don't expect anything at this World Cup
1: yeah
0: World Cup with
1: your
0: military
1: but oh, steady the say you go born and now some catch
0: say the work no say afi
1: wo chance ne
0: penyun fo no as it na say young ones no say betimi ahwe omu yie na ya ne cha omu yie a we will get the blaster na
1: yes e fa blaster ni bi
2: omo a omo tena say appoint wo tu ado as the coach of the Black Stars omo yin na wo so omo ja enra yirenchi performance odi be man no e chere say omo te wo die fi wo no omo ni madum omo ye e di entira you have a player e wo Midtjylland what the player of the season e wo Midtjylland you have Otuado our training scout muso my coach of Black Stars or your Midtjylland or your midfielder oba Black Stars I don't know number 2 and omo bi say coach na voice na me born anopa no omo bi say say ehe fan player and also a midfielder and that is why he is going to play at the midfield
0: but oba Black Stars Ghana for do na
2: yes Ghana na Korea ha na me here commentary or don't know number 2
1: no bre uchi so oba onye comfortable
2: but as a midfielder we saw a different Calib Yirenchi. So Black Stars na there until yes. Say ye be jai sabi ye nsa na ye di wura nkrofo anum wo Black Stars wor no. Enye ye da.
0: Okay, so there is hope.
1: Me ba kakra bi eno ehun ye. Ami ehun say. Ni enim reason why Otuado still na no daso e po or daso e coach na Black Stars. Ah, bra kwame. Kakra bi ehun no ano.
0: Ye
1: hun say coach bi e wo bench.
0: Yes, sakina na.
1: Yes, ye hun say coach bi wo bench.
2: Electricians copper wire na. I was say a friend ye di turn tin ye say.
1: Ye hun say coach bi wo bench a all three bibi. Ah, na nyesa team na ye consider goals left right center. Enu a utim say defensively na team ni ye. Enti no omute omu decision omu omu take on Otuado Otuado there no nyo coach ano so
0: there are some tenkrofon so ka o say you know coach am so we need the first 11
1: yeah
0: we need the first 11 so be no much so be o new manager bounce fair na manager fofra ba to be answer person be a
1: to
0: prove my you who say oh yeah inty e be a ye train kakra new manager bounce
1: yeah, Tibra Kwame, you ever try because anyone in there, not a no my.
0: Yeah.
1: Yeah, Womse, you defend it most part of the game. You defend this, I ain't here, Basana. Bono, I am Shishian Kwa.
0: Okay, so this,
1: I am Shishian Kwa.
0: There's hoop.
1: Yeah, and it's so
0: kakra. Okay, me da se papa papa. Quality. Felix Boachia Jima, any sports whiskey, then a day warm up sports, a day a bray, and enra. Ghana. Your boy in first match under coach Carlos Queiroz. Na or the your boy 1-1. After 1-1, man who say Ghana for Dodo no kasa. And come on Dodo na ni di and about Abasobo. Ah, ye de mad young players and them say ubi nwa nra ugunu weni masi. Man who say ubi discipline. Ubi a pesu ye be for the country. So We are hoping for the best, but and now also who ne say who hope said the ye who no no say na also who no and na aye or mining in our concern because any maybe or ha say Ghana in our can one semo radio the Ghana for can one sem do do and no ne can one sem because any aye mirror old society mu enti the eco biano ye pa ye farman crufu. 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
0: 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Hospital by SMO BIA MFA emergency cases and my own. I no pay no. Eswati, I easy. And I say, ban no da sujinem.
3: You know, come here, I say, I no pay me chia angela from a telephone, you know, and I'm almost here through Facebook, and I no pay. I did make a say, me war Konfanochi emergency unit. I don't know if I'm a friend. A and G, no. I hanka saka salam, Jay. Like, send you anyway, but two journal. 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
0: for emergency
3: emergency no is that one that they were so born from you know it is so don't have to go for emergency no now a day when we saw almost see a bed in here no or may I say and for bed there was a woman and I come back with 37 and I was a steam said by a or moon pantry so maybe and anywhere in Reno and said a jody car car and in an interest a PRO corporation staff and phone about one thing because it 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
3: 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for me na ya dia obia e wo patients because say o free hanuma o so kwa another patients ana say patients no da form no me hu ni fa bi ba na so odo na attention pe e wo say okọ ho na okọ hwe ade kwa e 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
0: All right. My now I see. Now I'm for unsi. I see. Mijidi so be koso ano wa monitor.
3: Na kama bisan ka. Me di kisha e wumu he umaya kuba ko e bon koma kaka na bisan e hundi tuwe e bi.
0: Ene ne bon koma.
3: Ada oma. Ife bi bisan ko angel FM. Me lumse enua opa hana o angel for soda.
4: Me angel for da ha.
3: Nse na hatiti.
4: Hano. Okay, we be a question. I am not high congested too much. A binum yare yare by a bibrina and passing a day, and a binum did that for Ura for more Urawa. A really fun bibrina for me, this year, sisters, you also know the home for the bar. Bibri.
3: One got a whole present in order.
4: Yeah, I'm efficient in the order. Stretchers were the best, so only quite in a lorry accident.
3: And
4: I say when I abandon my job, I know some of him more money call. Hospital, never be a bed, but you bring your video support or no. Or more from another patient, never, or money, I'll be here. And that's so. Because it's as about to present, I would think that's ordinary 20 years. What you mean, that's how I'm a lady then? Oh, I was on the neighbor. Then I have something to see you then. See, I have by us. Oh, you just abandon also of him already. I'm the Ujima, and my hotel is so yet. Emma, I may do baby and else once near as I said to you, what you know. Ko yo pe je ko an je je pe ko na wa wa le jam bibi in ya sha fa ka so se sa
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4: do di fi kuma se santa se ya
3: se ya a ko o se o se
4: ka na bonu
3: ka na bonu mo santa
4: santa se you tell her what you all nai
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0: 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Mr. Bismarck Mensa and a walk on for Anochi teaching hospital CC Utram for New Food, the AR Hosen.
5: Yeah, can I
0: say a name?
5: Would that
0: be
5: a name?
0: It seems to be out. See, Okra Wuyi. When I'm crying, who you also bought because it's here is a cowboy. Oh, ewa ha.
5: We never confanochi bentinyo.
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0: peripheral hospitals because we don't want it is so people see the corner or believe copying said space better or more than better and it's more just in this one on the bus and quinta we champ and phone almost a thousand tna Ghana is a Zoom meeting and ra and you ran a medical suspense in the normal into the cobra and they say some of the cases now any critical pan or moon betty ma yen and a specialist for no ya creating WhatsApp platform with them. That's why we will be at the moment as a temporary solution. Of whom say your home more ever back. And because of that arrangement, you need to know. Am I a home in high and Kakra, Minokasi, and okay? After emergency, I have say a DPC. I have the most critical ones. They are very critical. I don't organize service facility. Now, platform, now you're creating WhatsApp platform. Sebastian, we here and we'll be in the management of those cases. When that person is so, they are now home. Now, it's me.
1: Okay, so that means I just said, Omu Bedru on one who say, Bia, we are critical, we are critical.
0: We have a charging system over a hospital, or emergency, or not. And let's say the gravity of Yadena and Vakondia Bang into Yashe, that's the wood that level being as a district for Mitch Marshall with the support from Yam Profum, Yabama or Apahon. And now your name. If for no so akasa, then because our doctors on standby also to support them. This is an ordinary also the bed player. Or more team not support you in here. That's where they are
1: now. Not just I okay, sad situation here. Said yeah, the referrals from the northern region from Braham for near there, and you know, Bremu, etc. Mona Moya on top. Ain't he Sabre no? What for no so? Convention on Ben Manager Ghana Health Service bet me Ajo Munina or where any pa ne bada biana.
0: I said na make us say already you know more I meeting to be dear or also way and now bit me aye. You know, because of that agreement, then sub platform to Iasa Kriti for the management for the admin for the coordination and management of emergency cases, you know. A bebwa ama inya a temporary solution by going forward. I was saying, Bakura, confronting Kuanano, and you're possible. Say, young Kuan bit me decide you may. Since I was suffering near Woman Yano, intimate the bit me and a bow on board now, whom I saw yesterday, intimate emergency or region and beyond.
1: Okay, net as a solution, a pan say, Yabere Afaridi, near where say we are. Ne ada hospitals na ye nye nkompliti ye nwa mwa ba nwa mwa beji load mbi ye frim su nye sa apa ade ya ye beko so experience ni ye ma tise diye
0: from time to time ye beko so experience diye ye hui
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0: Mr. Medamas.
1: Mr. Kwame Frimpono and Casa de Ma Comfort Anochi Teaching Hospital. Ariel Hossem. Sasim is your new moon. It's not an uncanny bibri, or new moon. Meaning, last time of birth studio, in any de Moncomo. De Bia Omokan. Omokan say, Comfort Anochi said the whole emergency city and Yanchena da hospitals. 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The ordinary Ghanaians ebasi omo no omo chire omo.
2: Ah.
1: 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Anopai unim de asi. E bi kura because of the SCA into obi kura ahwere ne nkwa. E bia because of the SCA no. Enti obi ahwere ne nkwa. Because a hospital ka say 5 hours onye adwuma from Enura di basis abi. Mi gidi say enkrofo bia no mu cases because Northern region, 5 northern regions in Abun region nyina. Omu cases nyina konfo ano che na eko. Enti say ho omu ntimi enye obi a. You see. You see. Happy birthday. Na yes, you know, couple and home day. I'm a woman, you know, and Rita Roberts. Okay, so and Rita Roberts birthday. So happy birthday to Rita Roberts. Wishing you all the best. We if from Atesini and the CM show a happy, happy birthday. Sanso and Mrs. Joanna Owusu Danso. A principal of Mampong College of Nursing and Midwifery. I say, Mommy, enjoy your day. We, if we 2 p.m. Asante Mampong, NSC and we show Mrs. Joanna Owusu Danso. Happy birthday. Happy birthday to my brother, Stephen Abuaje, a.k.a. J. Steve. Okay. I say, may this new age usher new levels of greatness and open doors in your life. We if we nana or say to the nation's trumpeter and I say yeah, we show a happy birthday to you. So Steve, so for papa, happy birthday to you. And I mean shout papa. Now ma okuma swadi nina emrem. Wishing you all the best. Okay. So my yamra meba na ma befe ayi o voice ne em say na me okay
2: na na fato me so na me monitor my yon compre ya na yamra inti happy birthday from konkoma oba regi papa bi
1: oba regi
2: ai adonko
1: company limited
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2: 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God protect you every day. God give you a money. And yours sincerely, everything is unto you today. Thank you. Happy birthday to you.
1: Happy birthday to your barrage. Okay, I mean, shout, papa. Now, more come on, so I didn't know. I'm not a family. Ninina. From a Donko Company Limited. And Afi ABN.
2: Angel
1: Broadcasting Network. And then emoji my
2: phone
1: and
2: we
1: show a happy
2: birthday. I need your birthday, pa.
1: Okay, enter near call World Cup. Unim says he say want to tell you na bibi added and akwan so kama. Na ye catch will say president say teams near call World Cup unini na want to be a discipline.
2: Ah,
1: how be I disciplined? Why need discipline?
2: Did it too?
1: Aha, why need discipline? I won't me enko World Cup. Sansun, I was a wound soon, was sick to train, was all your discipline.
2: Ah, did it too?
1: Ah, no, na a mouth dissolution. Iti anopei was sorry, but more than say, over brush you to be to choose in a kama. A drum mra, o quakoda. Now, a sanso, a to choose in a kama. Said it, World Cup. games ni ebo bia na drone ni bia huma chini ya dini ni
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1: 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Yenti honorable Mahama Ayariga.
3: Really, it's only appealing. He cannot in any way reverse what has happened. He cannot reverse what has happened. What has happened has happened. We have passed so many bills that same way. And indeed, there was no rule that was breached at all. What he spoke about, which is the need for a bill to wait for 24 hours, is something that all the time we handle by a procedural motion, you know, asking for abridgment of time. And if you go and check the votes and proceedings, you will see clearly that that procedural motion was moved and it was allowed by the first deputy speaker and we moved to abridge time and then that enabled us to take the bill through the third consideration. So there was absolutely no breach of procedure. So I'm even surprised that he's raising breach of procedure. Yes, the rule says that we should always wait and do all that. But we've always used this abridgment of time to fast-track the process.
1: All right. So, Honorable Mama Yariga, any on the Mekase speaker say, what's any canoe or more train a day, 24 hours? And what's all more 24 hours, no? Ah, or can one seminal? And yeah, or shemra, omudruho, and omu decide ye. Emma, Safra phrase, empty speaker, no, teardrum, no, omu decide ye. Emma, omu take a decision on it. And son, omu call monim, akwajim rana tum. 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So this is the response from Honorable Mahama Ayariga a ono ne ye the leader of government business in parliament where the majority leader ono ne lead dodo no ewo mrashe bedofie. 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ni yet there's no court case. Say CIE the court case be a MI. But me did say enche. There will be a court case. Will be back court. Ama mampeni na na do down kwa kufu adu di any bi. Some or somebody will go to court. Say on TB be a se ewom rano. Inti court unwe ne mfa injunction and to so. Ebeba.
4: You are looking into the future.
1: Aha,
4: when you move, say, Ebeba.
1: Ebeba.
4: Sa.
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1: sen kan na o person
4: sign o man panya kufu ado ye na adwene se
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4: for yes that is the point ono na
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2: o
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4: say politics enya no kure say o kan sa ansa na mampani ni be ka se oh, and our procedure, and I say, maybe I'm coying, I don't know, say, no crank, I'm penyanka, say, I didn't matter cross, oh, I'm no, I say, we're so cried, may pentama come a coy and anno, but himself was I say, Miss Ayano Cray. Yet to Cromwell, young chairman, my penny me do.
2: You
4: back and forth, a bebum. Ye couple more than once. Now, I did kind of back, we say, a boka go here, my mini a month for him. 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
2: 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Best slogan was a me tram Brighton.
1: What's
2: Brighton? Brighton. Won't pay in up, Cedar restaurant in the Ukraine today.
1: And
2: now, chicken soup akokon kwane
1: okay.
2: One banku and okro stew
1: 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Okay.
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4: okay
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4: ene ye oxtail
2: na kwa me me kira de o su se okay wonyu huni
4: Oxtail.
2: 106 of Furukurugu Avenue. She also. Kasadi Siozu Kwane. Baby, I'm going to hold the cedar for Beya. What's a cedar restaurant? Also, where great flavors meet great vibes. 0536. Interested person can be called.
4: Yes.
2: Or for pork person. 0536-563036. One time, Wara West Complimented. What's my bukari? What's a brand new tune song from Mount? Or to the Mawam for Swaba Basopa. 0240-812997. Yeah, well, 5 bedroom. Yeah, yeah, yeah, man, yeah, yeah, tunnel. Yeah, yeah, tunnel. A man so naso. Send you a WMC catcher on. Why, yeah, Kononum Red Park. Wow. Or Benny Adonko Angel Industry Complimented. Oh, yeah, may come for the amount, say. Interested person or for pork passage. A man so be a naso. Nipanya, why on it down? Or no one is a autumn. Into whom corner, whom conquoto, number here. O rub written by Gabby to my corner, a quacoto. 0545-0545-388553. Why are Quan's fashion? Quan's fashion, we are too UC. Why are Mr. Kensford Bedu was on a pay? Yama watching, Quan's from Costa.
4: Oh, is that me surprise? Ura Kensford Bedu.
2: Ah,
4: the neighbor Cosida. Now, Oxtail, no. On the watch there at the crow. Meme de Neco Cochino. Oh, I didn't know Fenny Pediano.
2: Nampia Pedia.
4: But that's all. And no. And no bin up the Neco Aquari. Aye. It's
2: Pedia. Oxtail. That's a papa.
1: Aye, Rice.
4: Aye, a coy cake.
2: Buy it.
4: A coy pa. A coy pa.
1: Who's I have been pong for a dian?
4: And yeah, Kwame. Oh, Honorable Maxwell. Honorable Maxwell. 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Yeah, it's all wooden, but come on, the case of Maxwell. Now, so don't know Maxwell.
2: So I am Papa and Tin Nebaco.
4: So do I know Papa and Yadia de Nebaco. It's the final call. But Kwame, I know pay, you see, I share a tear for you. Oh, my son, I make I almost say angel cream and any soup on a wood jasso. 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
1: It is possible.
4: Inti papa idi ya oka no eye dey e dey no because no say doctor but me na dey
2: it is possible
4: me da say wa
2: anti ya kan kra ta nyi
1: abi anan
2: assist for be ya ha be ba be kasa
1: okay meba say see eh ma hu say honorable atnase e wa say examples ni nyina say wo ko fancha me ba bi amempe say me ko comedy show amempe ni mutna e sa
4: wo
1: ba wo no me do ye example Oshe wo nima no do ye.
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4: Oko secretary no I obey for say post as our regional minister na ekutam regional minister indicates obekonti ba say omumpia no because why deputy asuma mo mo hu say why

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1: Tabi saying, say, Asante Region MP, so mo di enye development na Asante Forest to abenti, en hu inhiyano, en na mo sa ampa de Gabi kane no kore. 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
2: I don't think so. Bet me, say, or Fasoni,
1: and Fasoni, and Suma,
2: or Emma,
1: Emma Santibai. Napobe Energy Minister, Manu, reference point Bako. I bet him there just Napobe Energy Minister. Why are we Emma Santibai? I'm in Kandian Semakuye, Mambi. Apart from so far, you be see a castle or de bomb, charge it well, Brosua, and who bass them, and they're no yay.
2: We always praise on Honorable Matupoku Prince for the Doom CSA at least. And the time,
1: now, yeah, won't try the power
2: news.
1: Won't come on, Poa.
2: Doctor Matupoku,
1: won't come on, Poa.
2: No, a stable.
1: Won't come on, Poa.
2: Mewa.
1: Ned, yeah.
2: The time, not Poa, no, stable, since easy.
1: See, one problem, I owe. Ye buy ye chiri no within 1 month power suppliers no ye can say generators no na ka say no ma about one om sinko ya hwe ya ombetime dundum kan ya you see oh and ya sem there what ya there no antu ya ka waja ho ko se be order na me ya there
3: ko na ka say na waja ho
1: e say time three na beja no
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3: okay
1: you see anti mama your problem is here resolve. Problem is here resolve. But now, but you say, Missy 10, Missy 20, about health and infrastructure. Who compare Kufa to John Mama? Who did John Mama tell?
2: Okay.
1: Who is in Kuko Bosio? Look at the facilities that John Jamani Mama, yeah. Our Ghana, Yaka Health Center. How can you even compare Kufa to John Mama?
2: Okay.
1: You are indirectly insulting John Mama. You can't compare the two. You cannot compare the two.
3: Yeah, what can I say?
1: But you are comparing me.
3: Why are
2: they? Batch and for your
3: dance. Enye ni penny na ne beti my idea. Why? Tina na me kaso. Onze, batch and for when it comes to communication, why are they?
4: Angel.
3: I don't know. Oh, nyabotre. Onze, I don't know more day man okro obenya be video afa. It in audio didi na poor term ni na ye diversionary. Because nkomo aye di na poor aye useless. Babi simu say. 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
2: wako
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2: ba
3: so what can say napo ozi uti asama okay no asama okay mashada na maso makomemu
2: okay
3: so mashada na maso makomemu I don't want to follow that same line. If you tell us say your former running mate eh useless sabi ebi

0: 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na be dan ye hu de o wa ne de o ti awu
1: menka
0: sa please Mr.
1: I've not said that
0: you are not helping matters here please
1: Who miscall to me
0: I chamfo as a argument ne ne e ya ye den ama unto de patapa na efem
1: me
0: say
1: what them come menka
0: oh this is not your style
1: I don't
0: know where you kaka sa
1: who miscall to me I'm a do tie ni tie. I'm saying to the time I say, we shall see. We yam ababe wie. Into one chair do shall see. Atwam.
2: Okay.
0: Me say
1: I ti mu di. But they want to be compared to mama.
0: Me say me too mri a chere sie. Me say hospital be person me body be body. Okay? Ono so ya be mo mu bo hospital that by President Mahama see. Hospital say na mo ya na Ashanti region.
1: Ah, hospital say.
0: Yes, na mo ya na Ashanti region.
1: Wie na mo bo ma. Dembe
0: je
1: home fast
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0: Tepa ye Eurojet. Ana wunim. Hospitals three pe. Ana musha asia wa Ashanti region. 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Me kasa pro Eurojet under President Kufuor. What is someone musha asia? Ana nuzu wunim.
1: Under President Kufuor. Musi de oho. Musi one blog.
0: Oh, master.
1: Mutu foundation. Look at this. One blog under Kufuor. Mutu foundation.
0: Sir, President Kufuor, Eurojet.
1: Utu Foundation.
0: Eurojet, mo na mo kwa ye wo juma.
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0: 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Mewa, sa mo na mo ye. Three hospitals are NDC shots here in Ashanti region. When you're back, okura, President Kufuor ne babe wie.
2: Okay. All right.
0: Ebio. And I'm a catch.
2: Yeah.
0: Now, Chief
2: Compan. Angel 96.1, Honorable Maxwell Ofosu, Boache, One, Batem 4. What's it? Da bi re to yem point make Kyle say Kenny Rose internet solutions on my dedicated internet service unlimited internet business unlimited internet service live video streaming Facebook and YouTube internet video surveillance ni nyina no Kenny Rose internet solutions obetime afre no 0208282810 0208282810 now ni Kenny Rose abon komo CCS o ya tropical cables Papa, open flame retardant cables. I just say, and none as other way out dino. It just taught dino mucranoa, who say, and shintem, and he do that for baby drink them no more be save you. 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Friend was 0244 015578. Na anyone emo enkomo CCA yenhwe ayi de LGBT issue no hospitals
0: na men san ka de ba ko se
2: ifi
0: na kon ka mo fa munti mo mo aye kwan we so Ashanti region opa mo fa ma menene mi yenu se da e be shi an mo yenhwe Ashanti region project ayeye
3: fantastic
0: area cross specific na yenhu na ndisi ada power Ashanti region hanu
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1: ya
0: best settle for sa propaganda na amoye na o Nobody is going to settle for our propaganda. Ah, mo yetina makacho se. We started 10 hospitals and completed in Ashanti region. Any clinics?
3: And now I'm a hospital room.
0: Oh.
2: Okay. So,
0: Mumu Obia,
3: I'm going to go to the foundation.
0: Now waba under your time. Osemina Mercy Hospital.
2: Oba no complete.
0: Now we need the idea. One complete yo. Oje, listen to me. Listen to me. When are you complete? Yeah, never complete. Go for never complete hospitals. What are you talking about? President Kufuor secured funding. When are catchro?
1: Me na me catchro.
0: When are catchro?
1: Me na me catchro. Say 20 drum.
0: One commission fee. One commission fee. All the hospitals. Irrigate hospitals. And people never been completed. When are catchro?
3: Oh, me na me na me nikuruma.
0: Ebio, the last one. The last one on this new movie.
1: Who na was swimming?
0: I say Manso Hospital. I say more than never can. Paint you kura mudi biyaka. Paint me busamo.
3: So sin na ye adwuma.
0: Me ba me busamo.
3: Na ye adwuma.
0: Me busamo.
3: Ah.
0: Woti ma me ma. Ma me ma so ame for instance. Woni sa so ame. Ye ye commission wie ye no. Ye starting say ye post health practitioners akọ honum. Woni mo happen.
3: Date ben.
0: Oh. And I my bra me gusu office.
3: Date ben.
0: E bra me me gusu office as na me catch
3: up. Office with date.
0: Woni sa omo ba ye ye. Ya bo chan ya bo chan. Woni sa na anu ye.
3: Ah.
0: MC you know. Asa commission. Aye Frank asa commission hospital na sa
3: no oba ne nipa wo
0: wait eti o commission ye no busa se paint
3: oba ne nipa wo
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3: operation one for bia enkom
0: ade ane
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3: just
0: yeah, chance mbeba.
3: Okay. Now open up that
2: one. But President Nana Addo-Dankwa Akufo-Addo on Wednesday, 30th September 2020, commissioned the 60-bed Ahafo-Addo Municipal Hospital located in Tepa. In the.
0: Latest
2: 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Se opese oni ya inkasa. Na se opese. Ye mao products. You can call us on 0302-231-155. Akra. 0302-231-155. Enafi 0322-0293-365 and you kumasi 0322-0293-365 na any mo and komosi CA. Let us from the unim say a partners
0: for life. What do you want me as well?
3: I didn't be done. Do I need anything?
0: Young boy, I had GBT, no chassis, and I'm in chassis.
3: Mina,
1: And it's people were supporting LGBTQ. You can't deceive yourself.
0: Okay.
1: Yewaha at hotel and I'm going to see him office. Timitina has the office. Edi omo flag ko bo bo eburu kwane so na me. Nyango po hata we nim makumem said them can you say they were people who were so close to Akufo-Addo or me gays and lesbians. Oh okay. Yes. Okay. Who were close.
2: How can you say
1: Mr. Bakun go repun driver me na this question is no e talk this ka koto car man driver no
2: koto car man
1: e man driver ko repun driver send bank e out no me na me na e just na me ka
2: say
1: allegation allegation me you me na question is no
0: oya be ma bodi e
1: this car one ho
0: oya be ma bodi
1: ne driver no ah and me have a lot of friends in there. You can't say, Locomi say, Madame for Pan, Machana no pay, good one, Locomi. No, Madame for Pan. And the Abdus idea is here, Mimi, take it part.
2: Angel.
1: So, Munya Diana Mokano.
2: So, you think that a president in near Nadrin's office?
1: No. Never. And this was obvious. This one, Minya, so Casa and Yanokra. Nay, a political no.
2: Now, is president.
1: They will say, Akufo-Addo was not prepared to do it.
2: So, is President Mahama prepared to sign?
1: What else? The person have told you that he's prepared to sign whenever he's ready. How many times? Parliament passed him, President him sign. So, what him sign? And also, pass the bank one here. Messiah, the Ganama sign. It's clear. And he said this during his campaign. Nansenya award was him. Call you give for order, na idea intra. It's not his position on LGBTQ. Anyanwa. So the whole world knows John Dramani Mahama's position when it comes to LGBTQ. Ojim. And to wear any news.
2: Okay.
1: As we are talking about announce and any news.
2: Okay.
1: He himself has said several occasions at the neighbor or besign. Now most I'm grow for ya mumbrem Jose Munse. Just imagine and the child one dear. And before they are the same way, and then one day, I'm going to break for so on. I want to make us a bit of a
2: okay.
1: And then the SAS five.
0: Mebacho, the moment of Beckons are saying, oh, one way, yeah, Sabi, Emma, a woofoo beans was a moon or moon. Mebacho, what you say? Mebacho, President Mahama, dear, seeing your name, Sepacho, Papa Andrew Solomon. My first coup d'etat. And President Mahama, and you will be as a gay penny. Gay penny pa or wa America and walk of fun. President Mahama also ni papa need to say.
1: You don't
0: President Mahama and say,
1: No.
0: Eti papa wa no ji tunumu
1: yes.
0: Edino.
1: Yes.
0: Onona President Mahama and then catch him. Et ube kaya. Ube utie. Ube kaya.
1: Ebra. Maybe a kufa the minister.
0: Utie. Ube kaya. Ebra President Mahama. Eyi. Ne vice president. Eba. Professor Mills free mono. Ewura emisata nya memfa ne currency. Me pa cho kai ne vetting wo parliament. Wo kai nse me pie ye.
1: O ka sen.
0: The issue about gays eba mu so kai. Say you say ne house boy bi ni sense nsem no say bi wo free mu ntimi pese me ka. Say o kai.
1: You support it?
0: So some of us felt say Andrew Solomon mu nyina nsa wo mu no mo de papa ne bai. Is that what you are saying?
1: Okay, just imagine.
0: Me pa cho what you are saying?
1: Just imagine.
0: And again President Mahama interview our grantee wa Yale University. Assemble no kan. O se ye makwan na Ghana ni ba bi a wo ye gay. Enti me fa ni sense ni bo nka say ye. This is my sexual orientation. Me bo akache.
1: Me bo akache. Wo se no kan no
0: so. O se once ono de. Ye mo o mokwan they are hiding. And a Ghana for ya stigmatizing wo.
1: Na but. Kawie.
0: Na won support. President Mahama wan support gay for say President Mahama.
1: Akufo-Addo.
0: Why the supporting gave for President Akufo-Addo. Mahama?
1: Because one thing is bound to happen. Akufo-Addo is bound to
0: happen. President Mahama, West, ni interview. Now I have the video.
1: So, being the president,
0: the transcription.
1: It's not down for
0: now.
1: You don't leave it here.
0: President Mahama said there be a more crowd that will get be answered. So you get
1: mad.
0: Do I lesbian man who can say a lesbian? Me boy.
1: I don't catch it. Oh, me open some so okay.
0: Oh, two person. Mami ni mas esia. Uti.
1: Me
0: ba mama mami ni
1: uti.
2: Honorable Maxwell Ofusubuachi, a former MC. Ewo Swame Sanso ena Mr. Bachemfo. And so a deputy regional secretary the man NDC or Sanso Ako or Vifo as I but I will call for a secretary me boy.
1: I'm going for the regional secretary.
2: Yeah,
1: I'm contending for the regional secretary.
2: Or call region. For a secretary position. I feel now Maxwell had been on the obey. I saw the old several committees or several doctor about
0: they said them your communication.
2: But I saw your name.
0: Yes, local government. I'm the local secretary government. To the local government committee. Local
1: government. Mm. Mm. Commissioner. Obia na adwene mu da omo mo pesa ankro
2: every yeah yeah good year come for and for good year mu nsem emeto aso but ene eyo awoda mame en wish you a happy birthday na yen sire onyankopan ho de ema ACI Gloria atu ahene jamfi ACI Gloria to Ahini Jemfi, Visa Application Center Headquarters, Ghana Immigration Service. 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

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Now on a bus digital satellite. And so I can come on. You have to Angel Kill Insecticide. Angel Kill Insecticide. 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And no, and a bit in your boy. A Kumase Agro Processing Company Limited. And aquafa, a creophone ray, a diaba, a bab work your 4 year pa. A husunya day, Ghana haba bia, a bioho, unia pia, now a fre, our humana so. A 0548618025. And I say 0540417743 now ni Kumase Agro Processing Company Limited na onsaka kill angel kill insecticide and afi a beso doso organic liquid fertilizer na bibia aye kama ye moshi enko Medima for Herbal 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Medima for Herbal Clinic. Say your stroke, say your diabetes, say your infertility, say your sexual weakness. Just say, ya dear beer, how are you beer no? Medima for Herbal Clinic. 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
0: 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too much no you are unkan hwe because we are paid to talk why talk hospital na doctor free obi as e doc ade na wo soso me ha soso me e so free wo e so check wo to have doctor o perhem ye mi adrope wo check breast no se cancer wo ma e so osom na wo check se lamb bi dem a ntimen kase doctor wo pa ade ni mo soso do wan so mo be do hun se bi dem to be do wa ko kasa asem na chere doctor na dwuma na e so wo ye no e requirement ye ye de we are paid to talk. It will ban ya analysis. I won't soon yabu tena ya analysis was ye. This men to put so low say you talk too much, then you go. At the end of the year, you will be cast too much. But you won't subay your analysis. Honey, you say yes. Intellect, the shia, ye din komo. Near the end, swear the beast, you are the anye near near can. Now, ba, video ni da wadi, you bet me a can say, Momo cast too much. Now, can't won't can you? Why, ya, you man, no. And nothing I would say, yes, I could download do boom play. Any audio magnetic in yum, and I have movies. Konanama Magbramo, Kochichu, near Jaco, Miami of a bidam, Kochichu movies, nibi neve. Kohona ope. Those who tien semi de akasa talk shows, and your friend. What you may sound to be? Oh, masum. And whiskey still, I didn't mind. Oh, my chair, with a yibabara man, dear man. Enra, during the commentary. During the commentary, because Baba Rahman said, "Esu obem ni ehu di obeti mi aye." Ti obi anu otie commentary o inji obi anu. 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
0: 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Were you improving from your last matches?
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0: 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Me say, onzo mo de Baba Raman ACA. 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
0: an Kaunya Saku could do in the catch room, say, Miss Remo Menier ready.
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1: Franca,
0: Ubia Canadian. 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The coin move fast, wa, woman respect here in Tinkro for come my dream there. 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
0: I'm fancy, ho. 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Join the live on Facebook. Na I'm fawi and so so. Enra, me, a weird commentary, no, me can one or two be. If, youngsters, no, me, koye, any boy, so, mo, bo, mo, den. 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Yes, ma mo ni din. 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Enra, I was emphatic on Jerome Opoku because Jerome ako with team next year, the past bear four or the minimum 3 years, Jerome Opoku de be a friend of Oba, Umani Mobi. 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En unti nan bebo an abaso. Because otie criticisms na ye constructive no. Ana ten ye ni mono. En wa improve it. Going forward, I can say on authority say, ajete wo bibia bi as a central defender. When height, or age on the side, or speed, or bibia. Uwe ni mirika rudi gamu di enibi. When the height, Rudy Gamu level nibi. And Tia Jete, a bet me a better defender, Ghana going forward, a bet me a rely on. Tina and Rambo Ajeta Basso. Kalibi Renchi, Mekana Sem. But dear ma, Miss Akai Renchi, as I'm the say. No man limiting and all, but two. As a tre. Wabra, owo Ali Dusedu. Wako Fasanaya. Wako Natrazeno, owo a Togo, Ama Patrice Nivu. Oh, ye Togo coach, crab wafua, no kek and ajene. Wako fana bao twado. 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It is a soldier, Juma. Tell you, no, I'm a catcher on your free be physical training PT. Soldier need BS, what so condition ya? And so co PT. Physical training, the man in Ako. O condition, a sotia, who better walk out on. And Nunti and Ram is me, yes, our place where me bow my basso. Dear woman, no, Sanaya, dear no, why are dear, but Pesam is Sanshani BM. 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Ye hunu bi da ebeti mi abona baso na amfa the next match na se sebi sebi ni enim de ye ti ye pese ye sanwe sanaya wo tu wo ye wiya ye de anu disem ebetudwa afa sanaya ho enura onye bad wa ye ade bet ye besan hwe sanaya biem e simple enu ani ade na wo no enu kura ne ba kunsu ni Thomas Tepati maka ka ka o mi de si ho me nka biem Baby, I do not management. Yent mean to experience in because experience yen tongue we gain a consistency in the gaining experience. It is all catcher, me say, yen to party experience or game in a munkuna in ye. Beno Kurenunye Luka Modric, mobet me do my examples almost statue of Croatia, Omunya bibo ACU. And I general mode bobono and what day. And no, aye added advantage at the moment. Kovacic, my genus is so Kovacic, Omude Bobono, and wash it. Pata general de Bobono, in watch it too. A general ya de Bobo, the edit trappers, and it did defend him watch it because of court case. Two, our problem about minutes, I saw a bo, a team. Patenya fit enough. 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
2: 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Ye monde mono. Ama nkuye niye wune. Msu, unedia nesi fi insiye. Na, I will just say, sir, don. I believe anyway, the performance of the stars were better than the previous games that we played. So far, the friendly games I have bought, which includes anyway, the ano, they conceded 13 goals, and now you share 3 goals. Out of that, 6 games now done, you have a date back, Japan, South Korea, Mexico, you talk about that is Germany, Austria, and a worse. Ningina no don. A game sa se ocheke ya. Not just number of goals I are conceding don. Nehaj, but I would say the game that we played yesterday, coming with what we've seen previously with Coach Otto Adunu. Now obekase no a game that I course no. Now, because the players in the morning born echo so kaka. But I mean, no one should deceive Niyang. Wolves and go World Cup. And it's already not performance that Wolves done idea. We were better in the second half. Nay, two halves. Wolves dominating in the first half. They created all the good chances. But Oma and Mia utilize the chances now. In the second half, with the changes that coach near, and you saw say the Ghanaian team were better compared to what we saw in the first half. Done. Your team no. So who we're now. So at this again, I don't know. And now, make us say a son here in India. Maybe I'll make us at this again my start ahead of Abrantia. Don't maybe a friend of Benjamin Asari. Because I know I save, sir. At this again, at least one or two saves you here. No, Emma, Yako first half. No, na game. No, 0-0. So you say, sir, on that part, he really did well. Abrantia done. And I'm renting him, you know, no more. 4 and 5, my Jerome, and Abrantia, your friend Ajete. Looking at them, I think this will be their first time or the second time. The two of them are both together. You know, say your first choice.

0: the best salitu any jiku injury ama these two players in your many opportunity and me and go piemu award the World Cup now a man to me and Asia kind again yenim se upon pepra because of the playoff at Nice and it's in the team boy no am a branch and no guest them watch am be do camp on them so even if the coach won say e bi obetimi abobo na because o ma me do camp on them no and o mun share any training chair no anya dia no be mama start these guys and no I would say sir when the two of them were playing together no na understanding no before Abdul Mumin bebem in the second half no me won say don so o mo no be bo o mo dia o de be toto games e dey anyma e England Croatia now bebo Panama and what they are these countries dey bebo no and yet the same thing like us but again you will not take anything away from them you are no ankoyi a don anke bebo ma chia kase money money o mo boy don ankoyi so anu so o manya a good game no performance don na e good a we have to applaud them then we will tell them say they still need to do a lot of job at least at the back e do baby born bi wa obi kwa as obi she na especially in the first half na so understand in any one but I will say in total so we check when they were playing together yan consider go it I believe say Jerome any ajete the two of them partnership no and na nya bad say na ya don ni team ho bo ho say why on and off onya bibo ebi wo so omobi and na they no bo two they no bo three omo nyina bo one team Elisha Owusu and on so midfield as were the same team so we had about three players omo ozela not drum and omo nyina si akan so when you are looking at these players especially on the right back and in the morning mona don and na no boy na don I applaud him I in the first game all right but I believe say enra kakana me huye no omo game to do ema me huye say enra nkoya don anka bebo na chi and on the round defensively no onye strong sir but whenever he was attacking you could see always no try to double up so we are in the second half no ebra na sunya ma ba mu no na tem bia no omo ye overload e with the right side of attack for Ghana so it was making it difficult for us for number 3 no looking at that place nti I think say don say sia no be body to totally say do I would say say a better option when we want to attack when you are defending her e make say because of Alidu the way we see defend here or your resolute no o make say be no more ahead of our branch, but in terms of attack, they don't. I think they're not born on Monday. We have a big problem in our middle. Don't say, I'm not sure Elisha Owusu. Looking at Elisha Owusu, looking at Thomas Tepate, we had a middle, I don't know, and Rane and Fanshen. It wasn't, it was not even, we want the right word, don't use. Elisha Pate, you must say, on the pass to do a say, and I don't know, ma, Jordan, a branch, I don't know, Ferno, Edu Kwabna, and a fatal with Shaku. Send another way, city. I'm going to be a moment pass. Be a pass now, ne banina. Nay, ya bull long ball. If you're defensive ten, maybe I don't about attacking ten or not placing it actually. But I was looking at Sankey and middle, no, could have supplied the forward net with balls. And not only ball player between Ether and Bedu. Should the way I done, now between the defense of Wolves and the attack of Wolves. Onuna. Don't know ne commander in chief in the middle. Born the bar. No, no, Danny Rodri. Don't a brand here way. I have a brand here. Chelsea Academy. Obeke do baby cry. I'm going to say, or Ghana, in Chicago. I do baby na Ghana for us. Or Chelsea, you can't get it, baby. You're middle on a yedma. Thomas Tepa, Tenra, or in the Quay Kasima. He was lucky to even stay on the field. And you could see, now was four players, they catch a referee, say, boy, they won't show you a look at that, and I'll be show you a look at. So I wasn't surprised when we are coming from the first half, no coach and I'm a number. Because part of Monday morning, so we rate here, Obama Nebia, 3 over 10. He did not play anything. Elisha Owusu, on the other hand, don't. But my papa be your boy. And I believe, sir, Senya Nesunyama Ebia, don't know free injury, then, but Saudi and Nesunyama minute, Kakano, my boy. And to Ishaku Fatau, I'll tell you, sir, and Nesunyama was better than Ishaku Fatau. I want the right side. Because Ishaq Bono don't have productivity in the game, you know. Then it's asa. But, and the Sujama Bo Bem, you know, MEM will say, of a ball, especially one against one. The real city Bono, a pushy was for now. And you say, sir, the money man I don't know, you know, now was so far. We are no fewer. Then we will say, Jordan, are you being the captain of the team? Don't, Jordan ni ruo ni ye de ni ruo no eye ono na eye main striker I also hold on to the ball to invite at least Kamadi Sulemana. You talk about Ishaq Fatau and Kwabledu. So I'm so bad any attack nana. Your team no, your problem. And baby and your problem kasiye eh defenda. The defense was a little bit okay. Anya di eye epe. But I would to tunwa. I think some more them on drone. Nenye Barca on top of your name one. Ah Jordan and elite attack no. Onya clear ka chance okay. Don't chance we yense no. Obetimi abu game bi owa. Obo se nyo ma nyina nkoyi. Ba obetimi a chobo ba ko. Na 9-1-0 don. Ye di we game no. I believe say coach no should get that boldness. Enwa ebi ma kire se be given the opportunity they can play. Omo ojiri so betimi abu bo do. Don mo mo. Di ojiri se omo nya ready to play no. Don on drop yomo. Ba se kwe ni se ye di din din. Eye se don sama na ebo. Ese na ni nebo na omane mono don sama e wo foma I am not sure sir we still have to keep them. That is one thing I observed yesterday in our game. Sibo he still have a lot of work to do because me don't have help no and no where penalty don un se bo na Sibo bo no referee obetimi age penalty. There was a contact na contact e wo by referee ignore I think said dom ye middle no sa calibre en chino ana coach ni jiri so beti abobo na o man opportunity to play emi en fa didi Thomas Partey was experience but experience ye hu de ekọ Elisha Owusu o me tackle ni nyina but the final product being given accurate pass ebe me yesu ebe attack opponent bi en ne bọ no don say me so ye hu ni sa. So when you are looking at all these things na no hwe e money money don ana e boy na I believe say don we still have a lot of work to do. Sure, Baba Rahman. Look at Baba Rahman. Eya me ya. Say, I go for your man. Emma Baba Rahman. So what's the topic? Baba Rahman performance. It's just a warm up. Kwa wanyini ye. 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
0: 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I'm a friend on so buy.
1: Misrem.
0: She obi chim boy. A school for you.
1: Misrem.
0: Now Abdul Momin so. 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Liverpool Academy no. 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
1: Yo take
0: an. Nine number nine. 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
1: Liverpool grand
0: grand. 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I know Anmasa check or a Liverpool Academy player. Or a Liverpool Academy player.
1: Liverpool Academy.
0: Liverpool Academy. And no Bemno.
1: Park Academy.
0: I Liverpool.
1: I didn't call both friendly at you now.
0: I know Bemno Kwane, ne, you know, near 7.0. Performance now don't done it, you know. Near 7.0. Jordan Jeremu Boyanya 6.8. Jordan are you? Ejirema Krawi by. Academy player ever bought 30 minutes as she goes in at 7.8. It's a crown and not or take an amomo. Now, I'm saying, sir, Coach Carlos Curious, a seven or sign area two, a quia, ubiabuabaso, and quia, ibi yaba, and not dear. The guys, some of them, not all of them, some of them did well and obey hypocrite. So, I bet you don't want more deno, who applaud omo. But I believe, sir, see the worst near and yet the benchmarker. We are making a lot of mistakes. Don worst players no. Omo ko World Cup. Enu na me wogiri so me Ghana. Based on you know to adu am yehu. But enu a omo ma yemu bi enhu sa enye sa na na tie. But I think sir when e baba man warm up. Say me guys wan ye warm up ni.
1: But your journey life.
0: You know jina wa. O de omo we bi. Life. 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
1: Etu miem fa de insi ha.
0: Da bi finish so na diabetes so. Ude wa re. Show warm up with a warm up. What do you game say? Baba Roman, the old man, the Gusua, Omukun and Master. 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Eti don. Omore, Yatis is a Jamaica.
1: For my Gola FC strike,
0: I am a
1: Casas.
0: Warm up, no. Warm up, no, I need here. Warm up, no. Or be back as we know, or transient may change Namanaba. But the body language, a crab boy in the fast world channel, may say, one woman up here. I want 10 warm up round all day, bam. It's a bad game, you know. No warm up. And then I come in 8 minutes. My game don't happen. Ahami, send a performance all ball pauk. And all back Ghana, and Fano. A man for me, move forward. As our crazy and Kofobi project. And we still have to protect him. Give your man sign now. Don't. Any more corner, and you can see it. But Mijidi said defensively, yesterday he was okay. Yanche, no more Mijidi, you're qualified, says all Bondon. Yeah, man, more. Obi on qualify no. I saw Tina bench. Me penano pro di toyano. Se Jordan. Ebe tinechi. Not done. Ye did se. Ebi an 15-20. Ebi no obema bebwa. Let's do that. Ye di India. Enwa. Belgium kose Croatia. Na enwa we Belgium fono. Bo anana do eno omo bo. Luka kwa se this year. Uniform sa. Obema in the last 15 minutes. Obe she go. I am trying to tell you se. Obe timi di diamba. But we play in a minute. We play in a performance. Then yet you bet me about 90. Give the young guys the opportunity. When the need arises, now be your experience now. Not till end of the game, no. Don't add the number. You bring another friendly game. Ebe boa, ama kwa jo pompe pra. Semenyo, guys no menye biyamono. Coach, you bet me a romo. But our game against Panama, I keep on saying it. It is the final for us. If you want to make it to the next stage, which is round of 32, we need a win in that game, or at least a point. Yeah, lose our game now. We have a lot of work to do in the two games now. Can that is Croatia and England. And obey me, I did.
1: Okay. Before some call Nanine Jeff Nemaoko, no, before Enra game, no, now say your concern,
0: yeah,
1: your central defense,
0: yes.
1: Nate me, could you pump a prank one is in China, yeah, pay one guy, they are pay.
0: Yeah,
1: you see, when you're tuning in after Enra match, no, and yeah. I said, still.
0: So, because I'm Mitchell, my shell could your pump it pra, it will knees. I don't say normally, I'm a three back on the ball from the left. But as me also said to me, ball right in the car. Based on what I saw yesterday, what the Jerome, what the Ajete me, you know, I believe that on performance of Ajete and Ra, no, was from Mitchell and Jerome. So if I'll pay two no ope as 4 and 5, then yet three back on the bar, I'll go for Ajete and look at your pump it pra. Upon a mobi there, but because of the previous game or ball in the two games on ball for Ghana, no, I believe on the media, no, and to Jerome, I think that media, I'll prefer to go in upon any Ajete, okay. But a coach in the choice.
1: It is say a moving forward from Enra Bebianio,
0: yes, at least one penny, at least Menya Bakwa, Menya Bakwa, Mekase, and what could be Biatre. So sometimes we'll be criticized, you are, then just on Pawasam. Sometimes we'll be criticized, you are, no, Shawding. I believe that Newman is a kind. And don't. I'm going to find the fee. Make a Vosbeck. I'm going to find the buy with a huge amount of money. They believe that Newman is a year. A Juma form. I won't be team the Vosbeck. I'm fat. But oh, yeah, Newman is a year. A beer. You're my World Cup in the year. Or bet me another team. I won't go to Bundesliga 2. Because Vosbeck, are I'm married. I'll call Bundesliga 2. I'll Germany. But on no bet me a cotton. You won't be Kevin Prince Watting. As at the time, over Ghana. No. Don't let him know. No, but possible. After the World Cup, Omuvu Kwe Similan. So with your performance in the World Cup, Wabet Mienya, a dealer, a son, compared to previous club,
1: okay.
0: Not Omo. I will say some idea, but we still have a lot of work to do between the three matches now. Don't say my bit me, Amon.
1: I just tell you, as a ten run, I just go, I'm agents be.
0: Yes.
1: Reach out, Omuhian services.
0: Yeah.
1: Obuni ya, bra, Obofao.
0: Yes. And I make us say, now, okay, you better now. Minya show say ya be for to the level say obi abono mo de so amono mo de eko ya e beka because don we Ghana ni on top of everything, yes, we have to criticize, yes, it wa wutifie no a wa adwen won say anko ya, we have to say it say the bian depend me won say me money mo na me born na amfa I should improve upon it ya ka jete yi obegina mu abo afa but or still only say Liverpool academy striker no akora no one are Kenya pe Liverpool striker no on it, Croatia, a strike on the banner, and your pet,
1: would demand a crammer,
0: and your pet. Difference womb. eti o yire sa o yire ukomo a yire mu den because ankrofon de omo ba no beti bi den ba obo omo de a deal e be ba de ba wono obusia fo na e ko enjoy
1: mate
0: eti omo nhwe sa de ni
1: mate era uhu asare bo bi omo ma back pass bi
0: yes
1: uhu
0: yes
1: onze nko break bi
0: ai ba onze eno abigi kanse mi so what ya o see and na me ma study but o kai ma adwen eno re boss na do ye huma ya apart from and his jama de no fire me nyina a long boss and yebo and our players were running the coach we no onye Pep Guardiola mo de na yes starting free champion pia he believes in a wechire bolon into defense na chi who players on running omo nkofa that is the belief eti asare ene atisigi nyina o to add time na ye be pia mo mo be control na e twese be field abeba no we are buying and they try some ball, long ball to escape any eventuality be a the problem don't some bet me aba but atisigi e ya chere se one hwe ya aside by number 2
1: and we save no
0: apart from that
1: we say obi say sa ball no hurricane ana osimen be
0: atisigi nsanka
1: and ko pimsi for
0: ai ai
1: one pim manin ko ye ti obi say a show ball
0: by the end of the day atisigi e share ya and kiebeka don anse
1: no me de I want
0: no matter say
1: we are sure say kane mo no mo we we abo bi say o mo pem no
0: o don baby kwa boy ni head to here say ko wide kaka and e ko suru kaka ga be show o we ni sana normally don say ko e ko wie ma ye o few goalkeeper sa to say ko to a ye o go enu a look at Modric Croatia na Belgium Modric po de say na ko to a na wo long and strong answer don ga bon be say I am saying, sir, no. Coach, no, believe when you are the two. And no, keep you clean sheet in the first half. Obey, I'm second half, no. Obey, concede. And in terms of everything, no. Maybe when you say, or the two in our first game, I'll not be surprised.
1: Artistically, per me checks, 35 games, I was St. Gallen, I was Swiss Super League, you know. 45 goals in the league.
0: This and no, concede.
1: Yes, and in all competitions, no. 50 goals.
0: And why are they this year?
1: Yes, I'm not comparing it to Obi because Pickford and so concede over 50 goals.
0: I know a Premier League.
1: Yeah, that is the an American.
0: I know a Premier League. Leagues in a different way.
1: Strikers don't meet you.
0: Why are they?
1: Compared to says as a sort
0: of
1: club side.
0: Whereas the last 2 years, okay, Kamboma, Nature almost were 138
1: a season.
0: Yeah, yeah, and to say, so what checking there, Barney be drew. Almost be 50 dia. There's a tibas or tibafum.
1: And I'm sorry, so yeah. There are 19 games or conceded 7 goals. At least give you know 8 clean sheets. I'm sorry, dear no. 19 games, 7 goals conceded, 14 clean sheets. Has goalkeeper.
0: But
1: Joseph Anan, 15 games, 14 goals conceded, and clean sheet, you know, 5.
0: Also, also that 15 games.
1: 15 or
0: conceded. And of course, it's 14.
1: To one of the players, I was in our chapter. Okay, 50-14-7, 71 goals. But Jeff, what from the statement of container of goals? Container of goals. Say, you got jig goals, pa. Goals keepers, no fools, or money idea. Say, per number, see, they're bad, sir.
2: They're very bad. Now, say, goals, you could come on a book container him.
1: Like how many seasons? Just a season. Just as one season.
2: Yeah, one
1: 71 season. 71 there, then they container.
2: Now 71 goals, you know, and your goals could all keep it. My come here, sir.
0: 71 50.
2: Well, congratulations, 50.
1: No, Debbie or Debbie. You are Debbie, Ned. I think the Debbie or Debbie. St. Gallen matches me name, say, what lunch and crada.
0: The
1: season or boning, you
0: know, about caps, sir. But don't, a Indian crowd, okay, and Andy are okay. You're checking a move games on mobile. I'm not the only nonsense. Yes, go and check it. I'm more ABA 16 clubs anyway. No, it's also at the 15. No, quantity 14.
1: I was
2: down
1: and a Switzerland team. Strikers.
2: Yeah,
1: I was Switzerland.
2: Yeah,
1: striker Barber and I was Switzerland.
2: Yeah,
1: if it's me, then I can't say.
2: Yeah, and only a big question, but
1: it is a who quantity team or Jadon Shaqiri
2: team BN. What?
1: Then Shakiri is also or did two miracle come striker.
2: Yeah.
1: No, yes, striker.
2: Team Bien, we are here, done. We need to do a over person keep a be concede. Manchester, any Unana issues. Yes, we need to go there. but they no order na yekofo na na buy no concede ena una na buy onso buy no goal unim da but ugusu concede ena makofa young keeper ba ene obeda the conceding ratio no probably our form chance at 2% na nti goal dane de yesi be protect goal post no nti say your ball match we na uye saves be 10 no ba kokura na mi no to ma adwuma no antima nya anya ncpn tetawo nti goalkeeper de also bo modern na utimi come more clean sheet na boawo na bibia timi kwoso kama don media I still stand by baby I'm Jenna said squad we are the weakest squad at the World Cup for 4 World Cups e kwa e fifth one e kweni no this is the weakest squad but e we are saying football sometimes love underdogs enti underdogs no be a few say be a won timi kwa hwe no you can make your story na etimi abuawo but I say stand by my initial this squad is the weakest na Ghana for ehun e mongwa kakra fiti enru anwumre no ebisi e na no pay e na me sanye two surprise because of one or two issues are maybe outlining eruntina Ghana for hunye mongwa omusa hun esanye mongwa no na die ta me kasa Ghana Makato say your biggest issue back on a say your defense near goalkeeping. Which Enram says is so. And I'm still maintaining the fact say there's no improvement Bienua Abba. It's how Ghana for AC analyze the issue, no? I'm quite surprised. Me say your goalkeeping your defense no and yet your coinciding ratio no ever so. Again, Enram is happening. 5 matches na ne abona ya consider 13 goals no ah ne asa 3 goals no enra again ba ko sa to mu am ya 14 goals am ya scoring rate no aba 4 enti again e kato se yesan egusuwa e wo the weakest goalkeeping and the defense no am timi improve ye because the rate receives ya consider goals no done uko World Cup na game ya consider goal na onsu go ugo sene wo foma ube frim munte komoni ye ye go ye defense na ye consider go bia the last 6 matches they bia ball to net no it means say World Cup na 3 matches in a group se match bia no ball to ma ube frim enti ye nsobu bibia otiminim I'm quite surprised as a Ghana for say oh and adete this is not my rating. Flash scores. When I'll be sharing the scores in the scoreline that they are. And I'm not going to know when I'll scoreline. And I'll pay you beyond corner on corner. The ratings are flash score and the players, no? Both teams remaining. In fact, your Ghana team, no? Based on flash score, player, the money one echo from Power Enra was Jonas Adete. We have 5.9. Ono ile de lowest are omo rating. And to be name how Musi huwa jeta obia boa jeta abaso obia boa jeta abaso. Is it because o share Germany now ofambu ye inti ana? Don, my men kasi ma ko en chemo na mfan tum tirim. Me se bibia e improve ye. Ye boa against Wales. Don, the last time England any rules above any game, no England is 3-0. Murafia na. And any rules now group are not going to work up. When England now come to work up, no. The last time man and see on any ball any match, no was 3-0. And you can know Omani 2-4. Rules team way. Obian one ma oti we ma. Obe ura automatic first 11. Oh England team in him. And as a coach team in him. Intima mo nada mo. Men tenase en seresere ti e bobo ye mo bo improvement am I we need improvement yembe sebeti midro create wa ha even the coach an kasa no after the game no any too impressed about the performance no the last 5 matches we need game we 6 game what about draw against a mino country of war from work up on kobie Enti where light any gene money at no. Se bo na e bo na enwa no. Ye bo the same thing or those 3 matches ko boy cup na. Ye nya point be ba fie.
1: Se be improve. What's the improvement na na start here ban.
2: Me the me hu improvement bia.
1: Enti u the toto Austria game no hu difference bia.
2: E ye because
1: there be enye because we say win Austria game the end.
2: Nka Austria den kwa ne.
1: Yeah, mu share 5.
2: Yeah. Any Germany, yeah. Opposition is here as Adano. And stronger than Wolves team way. And comparatively, sir, two teams in Narumba said Wolves. Only Wolves about draw.
1: And who was all just a match winners here, show movie break.
2: Yes.
1: Now, who say I am.
2: Now, I say, who and no beer, actually, a change here, I couldn't name. First one, they said, considering the goals. Because we, yet you and continue goals and continue. Yeah, your attack no any potent. Yeah, so goals. The last 6 matches, we consider 40. What's a 4? And miss a goals can ever form pa. And to win team out, miss a goals nibi. And this old umay the boy 2 netta. Who said and I saw to the end the amount. Yeah, so boy, and a boy on toilet. Boy toilet. Who see a top of season in Germany no? Ah, Germany, I've not beating the team no. You now from Bo, you couldn't play. Who lose you 2-0? Austria team way, SO 5-0. No, so team no any boy no. Say give no any boy no. Or say say eh worst team we. Obo say no. And why are you celebrating? Me do great. Me feel say coach no wasu die. Say onye ongusu nya adwuma ne ye. Na yentu intime fire to pemfra. Me me die. Boy na boy na no ano. Ye both all the 3 opponents World Cup na. Ye nya point. We won't get a point e fa mafie. Enti ye improve ye ne kwa nim. Say na pese me chere mo. 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are enti enwa omo almost all the players opportunity only 4 players na mobi in fact keeper ba ko okoba mobi and there can here out of place Lucasen Antoine Semenyo Augustin Boate and akwajo pepra enti these are the players that omo na bia mo. All the players in now be able to be testy how the friend matches. No, to me, who is ready and who is not ready. But now, Kayo Tuadua, and at first level, no, or my change here in the paper three. And he had two of us, oh, four player, no bar. My name will be near head, no, with my ear. And then training guys, no, national, yeah, only a training, yeah, but coach, Carlos Queiroz, where are there? Or more opportunity to be who is ready and who is not ready. Again, when get three nano, Obianya serious, and a man shall match in Viana. Come on, did so. Oba Blasters Ebessine, Suleiman, Oba Blasters Ebessine, there have been improvement, or Bobo said Obo SHS ball, and I know I'm ready, and I need the same to know, eh? Do a free at Tribeji, whatever you know, no. He was much, much better than him. Do other Bakuna that's way, Babos, where you know. Fatal, a good dear, born as a Udi Semuno. Wake up na yebono, foi bona yebono, don. Yen chinchesu o, enye individual play o, enye team play. 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Enye siri ye. And after the game, me assure se the FA Cup was and those are no more nano, they are not happy. Because any other crown run next to win the game, no. Again, game management. Players in elusive concentration. Yeah, the 90 minutes, the boy, we had the 5 at Toso. The boom, be 2 echo 3. You can see the very cheap goal. And now, boy, now, more stress, you know. In the first half, Nanka, team way, or your team way, clinical, come on, we are, man. And I'm a boy. Yeah, Chamu, a lot of chances. Omu the ball in the defense, Musa. And T, BBNC, yeah. Coach, you know what? Sudie Kesiepa. Intermediate. and pay me feel say one or two be a bit me bomb so you bit me bomb so in the tip of Caribbean when you can ask me that I say man my midfield no them why and no Nyama at say yes giving opportunity to a fitter either or ball right and also or ball as number 10 or with my boy because take you on defenders the other day you good Jehibium Elisha Wusu Thomas Partey Nina no Ejima Bakukrena in the first half no ball Brent Evidino Ampedu or Yom Ampedu no said wake up squad the Ekwe Obiero Benya Biabo England team Ampedu Omobi Croatia Ampedu Nyebi but Enwa no ye the zero nado of the team me boy Nyewa Namoka mo am so dad and wow fifi wa element ya o hoy week ntia
1: ampadu
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2: 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Opposition na ebo no ano.
1: Ene so we so ko ta France chi o.
2: Ho na mo fit ti o.
1: Okay. Because born na o pen de. Ye bo qualify si nyina no. As a winner, you.
3: Last five matches before this, I have friendly matches. He is six. Yeah.
2: Winner. Winner, yene yema because opposition na amane yema o. But he see our mom musaiye the criminal the crime.
1: I don't know.
2: Eki yafu win.
1: I don't want kancho mzungu mnyai match we bo na weisha.
2: Enu chile oseka se ye se edia ki yafu win. 2-3 ye make a statement.
1: It was also try players. Go a second half setting na. Komu bi a first half omu ne wo ya nka ni mu won komu so be ruru ankofo na daka ni mu sa
2: first half ne second half na ankofo dominate yo
1: no onye ni domination asem but entering omu box ye ni entimi nko omu box mu first half no how many times na wo say movement bi kra kwa daka
2: da bi ni entimi kom
1: but second half na young guys ne
2: buy me
1: o we before say new am ball ne kra irenchi be no mu ye boys na mu ye present omu box ni
2: yeah yeah
1: you overcrowd yo mu ntino mu hu di omu ye
2: na mi chese eno no eno no u the surprise we are Germany and England o mu ti o me ti se mo ye first half na
1: eno e mo mu nko boy
2: o se
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1: se de ye wan no
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1: 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Concrophobi were nimu Diego Costa, Portugal Post, Jao Cancelo, Latra, Rubin Diaz, Goncalo Inacio, center back, Nunes, so Nuno Mendes, umuna wechriho, mema omo 5 a wechri, Brazil goalkeeper Allison, Wesley Franca. 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Spain, Unai Simon. So ana ba kono Arsenal goalkeeper Raya. 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Omuse omu da no ma da. 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Omu da because coach na dwen no hwan na na e na ye issue. Onye de wo koda ye suru se ye behye no. Omu de ne se among the three no ba ko bo Champions League final. Bo no ko second goalkeeper. League winner. 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Omu defense, no. England, Jordan Pickford, Rhys James, John Stones, McGay, and Nico Orielli. What you here? Nani?
4: Nani, Metro Man.
1: Yes, I was.
4: Opening, good morning.
1: Morning.
4: That's what I want to say.
1: Ya pacho boko boss.
4: Valencia pa Evangelis el country at makufuga.
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5: yeah onu piache no
1: bo mu mienu so pa no mu mienu kwa ni asem
5: yeah omu nyam nyibo
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5: 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perform here obia o des worker but don my man starting say eno a game na course eno ano medical coach no performance or ye ye noa me wi na ba players no so mako mako do in all in possession ye nya 34% out the entire game ni nyina e call so ye noa no so possession wise Ghana about 34% out game ni but first half ye about 29% of ball possession and a Wolves about 71% out first half no. In the second half, Ghana every 29, echo 39, our second half. And move free 71, about 61, about possession. So it means first half, no, not possession, no, our 29%. But the Pigamu Kakra, our second half, no, echo 39%. It means Yenyade Kakra, our possession, our second half, no. But don't, our first half. Team and friend Wolves a ball on target omunya 2 second half no on target omunya 1 Ghana first half on target yenya 2 second half on target yenya 3 so bibia mu no so bi catch we say Ghana e bo modern e wo second half na e so hu because ye pigia mu kakra second half no akwanim kakra than the first half but don game ni na course no yenya 259 touches and a passes in a pure game ni but ball she dey 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the course no one because of how bo game no and vini mami images ni bi clearly coach ni me hu say obe defend your game ni

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side deep na adeba ko a don e say coach hwe ne ye pan say ye defend ye with a 442 out of possession no but o hweso ro ye just spaces out the wide areas they are very bad uko share team say England o mo buka Osaka always o best space no be chew na don side you oja no ho no uko ja buka Osaka wan o be kun ye defend ya space you know make a wide areas no don na e too wide and me feel say adeba ko wa say coach ye ho adwuma no defensively or yes I don't but who the spaces all the wide areas all what you are now come out when guess ya omo ye more direct omo di ball na omo ball so say Ivan Perisic ma omo di ball na omo push you to say be a Rashford ma omo push you na don answer na obe ben no no will take you on so a defender eya dia but space a bit of watching ho no don we are set here any opponent bia answer na won cover no no wa finish we wie e me feel say e say coach ni en wa juma don there's no formation and assistant between Otuado and Carlos Queiroz the mentality na I say omo ina be defensive football Carlos Queiroz Otuado omo ina make defensive football but defense ni say Otto ni defend but yet ni e consider goals Otto be defend ya me upon game no at the end no ni e consider more goals but this coach upon Sanua your ball with a defensive approach you know you defend very deep in that you know don't goals you consider you know any goals be a and impon a avoidable and if you say as a coach you know or you want juma or make sure say see defending here concentration don't air very key and a high timer I dare as a coach in you know Ghana is an improvement defensively you can consider goal so if you say yan ko siri go ninti no ya ya de ba ni nyina mu no adwuma e wo timnim so o ka adwuma ni tinim a na woni pan on kan kure ya ya de adwuma e wo timnim ba be ka adwuma ni 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competition a at this stage no and you have been a Ghana for a baby say your mother bought to say your body to say no at this crucial hour of the time now you could walk up no you're less than almost bare 2 weeks now game about a film let now start to walk up no and you have a say team a year and say yeah and cage and kadong love when you dream your queen cry don't do baby in 206 your question my friend of Brazil Ghana for the idea of what's the best show Brazil no. Don't need too much. Go and ask. 206 woke up your choir. Your question of Brazil. Did the other Ghana for go past it? Your best show Brazil no. Don't. Not Ghana for the idea of the best show. But then, the same idea no. Your question of Austria Mokrani is too fair. Because, did you know him? And then you know, a performance here, you diminish our national level. And I believe say, Otto die, even though P.L. Bonabasso wa ya de because ya consider one goal, ya defend ye ni adi adin yin eti no. Do a few say, eh say, oh ye kutim nwa juma, ni make sure say, ye beti me improve eh o games ya akano. Don't. Go in the consider ye no, and finish your family or Facebook no so. Ebimo, Baba Roman, ana, P.F.U. say, ono ye adi no. But don't. Meno mo ya adi to an a large extent. Baba Raman

0: even though baby abo na du no obetima foul player no obetima protect no ho se ball enter no a pi betima ka me no me adwen ba betima fa bem len ku ama ne da don see that don show on facebook she center back me no me da ho no mumin ana jete don can you convince me say mumin player bi ni o attacking o ye be cross o bo ni ma kwen fa o kwa kwa dey ajete on a second one on red dance on in the boss don man marking at this crucial hour eso bang strike out that one cross ni ko baba nya de atwe baba me no be adwen ba won timi kan tell me say baba atwe baba nti no cross ni ba you leave someone say go nana as a two center back here my consistent my boy my dear your boom ba so but don feel say go dey say no baba ko any brem no the center back you know made it o me na go dey buy because kasa time no en ka bi ajete mumin and makini player in the boss wa in the 16 boss wa don ko bi an ka baba sem bi o ha si ha baba ni fani ye am no be adwen bound me kasa no ko na ma go dey buy because there was a cross in the buy no two center backs are more inside the 16 boss o ma market striker ajete wa chire mumin wa ni mu ana striker on finfini don baby we yenye na baby ah at the highest level in football center backs na striker wa inside the 16 boss no ma jan say onu kwa nyina ho don I will never bring my bank wa rather I will blame the center back and say o man concentrate at that crucial hour don enye me pa baba de ya kana sama ka ade a pii kana sama no a circumstance we be share blaster team nim no and obi e betima kan because osu akọ se si atwe no ho ya nte hwe walk up a do dia onko 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bother do no don we ya resilient players we are committed so be 20 crew be 20 ne ya win game no so e bia we goalkeeper na different mistake ya can you tell me say o be dem na say we defender na why mistake we a keeper o so sama mistake ntino you know? Yes me shout ya shout na e don sama you protect your circumstance ya goalkeepers e 7 players be mistakes o mo ye so I agree Papa Roman made a mistake but I can never blame on him. Ajete Mumin should have done better to protect Gone Kosiriano at that stage.
1: Nani made us say what to ya as a fa course kakra.
0: Okay.
1: Why?
0: Matino.
1: Still our docket and our ka won be.
2: Dozi.
1: Mambo.
2: Dozi enya docket. Don, yes. Enra.
1: No, quick one. Mauko say quick one.
2: Yeah, mention.
1: We fa course na mami ana.
2: Oh, oga se menya me ya wadaro.
1: Oh, mami ana.
2: Oh, ade.
1: Because yes, I akasa be
0: brave. Yeah.
1: 0541672412 0541672412 0246677566 Mauko anu si ya obefa wo. 0502466777566 Aye tie Mauko the boss player and so anu bi se.
2: Yeah, don we dey kakra bi. I'm say enra game na ehwe no me first half. Me who say first half no as a new team a coach na far as I feel no dey game plan be a ma omo as I feel na omo try say omo ebe check the coach dey ma yet na say first half the Wales team no as omo dominate game no so much we had chances omo nya ya and ebi I'm say bare two balls kind of hit a crossbar and at least it gives you a couple of saves in the first half I think say such a game no so unya opposition pa omo ya clinical a omo nim de omo ya one here first half now be wie so they make can say I was see improve rapidly I was say team no enu a game no so mo sa hwe ne ye na omo correct omo mistakes no enu a defense no a utimu say enu a ye laterals no Senaya on the right and then Gideon on the left no center backs no come omo ho a I mean they who ya ne say na omo allow too many balls e wo ya box nim and a basa no sia I mean players omo ye a asterisk for no a hurricane money ade no a I mean one way your goals no be do so so I was say ma mistakes no your limit your mistakes are you betimi aye no and no share your midfield no a utimu say na grip no form first half no Pate and Elisha Moshe Fatawu and then Kamal Dean on the flanks are not creativity no form and Moshe soa Crophone crab ba na omuye mistake near Jibo na transition see a bear fast cry no account on the break no and also near is too slow on that but I think sir in the second half no and our changes coach yeah any players ba on board Babonsu Nyama and I mean Yirenchi omu ba which means a sense of urgency be by game ni mwa Ghana game no SPD up I'm jiri se and no etimi abuwa ye so jema huni se coach no ebe hu ni players are going forward no ebe obeti ma starti omo a ebe abuwa ye and saying se Ghana enura possession ni e daform kura no post-match coach na reacte se football is not all about possession it's about how you win the game until four say so obe defend kura na obe win the game na and only adia ehia yeah, they win no, and eh, you be quite in the and he say coach no, and no game no, or best match ni ye, now for positives no, mistakes ye, yeah, yeah, or ma correcting nioma, now going forward no, the right selection across only are there. Who knows? Though your team na what they know, and ya dea, and crunch I won't be brace, but make us say, so I'm bet you improve on Enra, especially second half performance, ebi ano bit mako ya my World Cup no don
1: that's a boss player be fa course kakra my nani
0: don
1: mako fa I am penimfo eti
0: yeah Ghana for emphasisia na mako do eno won kasa obetima emphasisia na oni mako adin komo 0241672412 0241 0541 0541 672412 0541 672412 and I feel 0246 677 566 0246 677 566 Ufra.
2: Okay. All right. Hello. Good morning.
3: Good morning, Marco.
2: Yes, I mean I didn't
3: be
2: afraid of you. Now, ain't you?
3: Marco, you're famous for Jimmy. Same piece of fire, bro. I'm not paid yet. Do Don Saman. I'm a person. The one about to start with. Na the first time I can say, Omanabe Mumu, cause Ghana Hano, yea, a dear dear, a bishop, the Ieno. So, bless a summer who can the abbey coach. But how do coaching yet, Sama can? Suppose generalists for one will be almost senior with whom has been paid no more common not Mumu Cadiano. Don't sum up two Jayano Gregory. This year, snap out a genius in my dinner. So now more now or back no crano or council no big and check it quasi at the moka.
2: Hey, Massa Abutre. So I just say, Obi from Kuma, Obi soon from ya. What do you say? Hello, good morning.
4: Good morning.
2: Yes, sir. We know I didn't be afraid of you. Okay, only I too.
4: That girl down here is from a deputy here. I'm in the room. Woman from one of the best. There's a number of women.
2: Okay, Mira Onswasi, I know I didn't say. Hello, good morning.
5: Hello, morning.
2: Yes, I didn't be afraid of you.
5: A family, I'm from a safety or Sophia.
2: Okay, you too.
5: I'm Islam. Why? Don't hear. Yet I'm not. I've been in a.
2: Okay, and I also say numbers near active 0541 672412 and 0246 677 566. Okay, hello, good morning.
6: Morning,
2: but you didn't be afraid of you now. You're in Tiwajinche.
6: I'm friends with David because I'm friends with you. But you are children, you're born with you. I'm here between Ukraine. Maybe I can say, okay, Ghana, I'm going to say Ghana Premier League. Yombo,
2: hey, sir. Okay, me dasi and also dear. Hello, good morning.
7: Good morning, Makodo.
2: Yes, sir, open you be afraid to.
7: Of a quarter near my summer sentiment, Kofiase, not a coach.
2: Of a quarter, I don't catch it.
7: Ah, ma kodo mi jo mami e mo ma pa ne dumedia bi na kwa bobo so abeti mami papa. 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
2: open me down so say yes hello good morning
8: hello morning
2: yes open who eh odini bia frefi
8: makodo
2: yes sir
8: don't sama na mi sia na power don't say my kaya kuma flat yet my pa don't say my name is Piano. That is true come every home why pa I don't know football in the air. Yeah, you'll be able to get some mamma won't cut out my head because it's done. Yet football. And you say, if my phone is there, football is an anti highest. The mamma come here, and yes, we're able to do it. I'm only new, you want to go by. Yes, some.
2: Okay, madam Swasi, Brandon Tien for last one, FNC. Hello, Udini Biafrefi, now you too.
9: Hello, Maukudu.
2: Yes, how penny?
9: Morning, Pacho, Papa Wastin, Kase. 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
2: jacob ephraim
10: Bafo
2: Sebe.
10: Nti atwere de eye ne nickname.
2: Oh, okay.
10: Aha, nti deeper is adequate.
2: Eno obono.
10: Yeah, Bafo Sebe.
2: What be so?
10: Ephraim Jacob.
2: Yeah, nyami shano. And also I saw obey certain.
10: Okay.
2: Obey calls. Nti unya call na che say odam.
10: Oh, sir.
2: Oh, me na kasa no pay.
10: Oh, okay.
2: Maybe be I find.
10: And me offer me.
2: Oh, my friend was.
10: Banga say why invite me there?
2: Hey, anyone here na selection for who?
10: Now, also invite you.
2: Oh, me o catch him so obey free, but unya free.
10: Aha, okay.
2: Okay, yeah. Nti. Okay. Nyami shano pa.
10: Mr. Sebe.
2: Yeah. Nyami shano. And then so yeah, Oba Reji birthday. Adonko Company Limited, Oba Reji,
10: oh, okay,
2: yeah,
10: okay.
2: Mama Reji, Oye Buta, Superwoman, yes, Nami Shani, yeah, now Kano, Nami Mona Basso, my name, Nami Bianya Fine, Mama, Nangupon Shaupi, happy birthday, now Unyomen Yankoso, Mfa Mao, Ntisane, Tia Jeff, Yena, quick.
10: Ah, Auntie, Mamis Minya, birthday, we, na, yeah, sorry, so we, happy birthday to Masawudu Mohammed Bizo, aka Parkus. 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
2: All right, yeah, brass when you mre my share of flat light so me din edemauku. Don't summer the macho man any team no yakra breaking news up next with Ali Baba Dankambari any team no Magavon Asia Angel.

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0: CBS or supply packaging papers na be hwese herbal for restaurant and pizza for e buffet swen
1: me say CBS paper products say ne ho thing e di simple en so ka e tapa asana say
0: CBS wa kra kumase so ya wo eja industrial area wo ben CCC
1: u bet me so afre ne ope bia wo me de baba e wo 0246514855 and 0502350510
0: CBS Supreme Industries still the ultimate roofing solution.
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7: Fire, flood, and fuel took more than 150 lives and injured over 200 people. 200 of our brothers and sisters, our kin and kin. We gather here because the question that has haunted this nation for more than a decade still hangs in the air. June 3, where is justice? For 11 years, the victims of this tragedy have carried scars, physical, emotional, and economic scars. Some lost their hearing. Some lost their livelihoods. Some lost their entire families. And yet, the justice they deserve remains painfully out of reach. In 2018, 69 victims took the bold step of seeking justice through the courts, filing a class action against GOIL, the National Petroleum Authority, the Accra Metropolitan Assembly, and the station manager. They asked for accountability. They asked for compensation. They asked for dignity. Over the years, the truth has become clearer, not dimmer. GOIL's own witness admitted under cross-examination that the disaster could have been avoided. The MPA's witness confirmed that stronger regulatory oversight could have prevented the tragedy. Gentlemen, ladies and friends, people of Ghana, the deaths of June 3, the disaster of June 3 was needless. It ought to have been avoided. If those you know that your people have made mistakes. Mr. President, call your people together. Guys, what we did was wrong. In 2015, we failed our own people. Sit down with them and settle this case. Don't let the court even go and have the opportunity to even make a single pronouncement.

0: If you are guilty and sit down with the people and settle, this matter shouldn't have been dragged for what, 11 years? It is very telling on the attitude and the sense of responsibility of the government all this time. You failed your people. Admit it. Take responsibility of it. Apologize to them and compensate them.
1: Na minya 20 million na me de koye papers our hospital and I Reverend Dr. Kojo Bempa abua me 200 million na me de koye surgery ma me na
2: we
1: 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Because the Accra station, I'm a cost restaurant, there's a Namina 20 million, and I'm the Koye papers, our hospital. And I, Reverend Dr. Kojo Bempa, abua me 200 million, and I'm the Koye surgery, Mammy. 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
7: you've tried the rest now experience the traffic generator that is much more than just another program turn it up from Africa into all the world live from Ghana West Africa all the news
8: turn it up
7: This is breaking news. 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
9: Come on, come on. 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
10: The name of he who died and laid in the grave and arose triumphant on the third day, Jesus Christ, the Son of the living God. And now every whispering and every message that the enemy will send to us, we command it to be arrested and negated by divine authority. We command the enemy, you will not speak, you will not utter a word. Every threatenings and fears and intimidations, every familiar spirit that will try to reveal pictures and bring panic and fears and nightmare and bad dreams in any shape or form, we halt it in the name of Jesus Christ, the Son of God. 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

0: Pona kasi rade aye awa binu mionu nina abrabu. 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Midweek edition of Breaking News nwa ena eche guno. 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You need maintenance culture. Crack, crack, crack, crack. The end for fair, yepe. Now, I actually, yemia, yem maintaining the end. It's a no cup of a sports stadium, a rebel who. Who caught our baby so could down and went to me, Yan Wagon Sumpo. Chana, eh? And never no more can say, Confanoche, I buy a sabia. I had a four, because he will be back so much stranded. A chassian ranager. Bisma could you? 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Esi Wednesday. 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A dear flower, bra, obi antimi overpower your queer Wednesday, mewa, Black Wednesday, and nay Wednesday, pepepe. 11 years and a city dim, a sin Wednesday's abria, or to top the musunia one. Meaning says abria will never be in front of a yay. Or see a woman say, May, June, Julano, or she on rubber top. It yet yet me be in city quine. It and yamanwa. 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
0: Wow. Oh, if I put in a pry,
1: me the insurance mood on his young son, I miss Uncle Pie a war in Janano.
0: Would you insure any moon 6 hours?
1: I
0: just have enough if you come out in a bank and a crank only.
1: But opening Yamina Jimmy Flim.
0: Would you insure him 6 hours?
1: From and you may have 72 and much and one.
0: Hey,
1: I mean, many times I'm the police officer.
0: Oh, when he said that, I'm going to party.
1: And yet, my dear, you're not there. You're not prepared to tell me. Because me, baby, I'm not missing you. Nah, in so many rooms, we're not doing you. Nah, I'm not can't move. We must have ready yes with Jimmy. Ready yes with Jimmy. In so many people, I'm here. I'm not quiet. I'm not quiet. I'm not making any move, baby. Maybe a gentleman may have been meaning it was written a many quarter yard. Ben and San Sana, or move with Sammy said, Never and Sanam Sue, Medicantiba Ministries, and the other department, and only I didn't know. I call for your mamma, dear Bana. A German Smith Ficker, Miss Minya Baby, and many men, your man in B. Bia. A crying, she many of whom would Janny are dealing. Ah. If you were busy, I believe in Shaduba, couldn't be the Ayabasa. ahoɔden kora so ne nipadeɛ sɛ asomdwina yi meyɛ aba adwuma koro a ka mekɔ pɛnsɛ manya aduasia mmienu nti nyame na akurakura nnipa mu saa
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0: And I'm gonna be baby, and say, and would you want in a baby out if you hospital a baby? Because you may be we answer, yeah, baby, any quantity too.
2: Good, so free. You must say, a course at the Hodia. Oko fa, see, yes, see, Wisconsin University Hodia, and your honor, a bay, pa,
0: air quant for free or more yam or mumpy.
2: Sanity, open your piano. Yes, we have food quite be metal no so at the horn one. School yeah between
0: ya dance.
2: Aha, and you know, and none can for fra or be coffin seven by a few power station you send also or much say omho at the bad administration in ten on kakra. Kaho and I easy the phone so better now pretty as you think can you be so 24/7. I will honor more and also we in LVA.
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2: 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There's a crown to crown also a name. Or more so bets nati, no ma cabby, a man chassis, a year, juman up yafi, or my grandpa, my first one. 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And then I made a room a big push yaba. 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
1: 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If the fan say Ashanti region Krampa Adewe a serve Ashanti region and the southern part in Kura Pese near the Hankwa example. Satan population yesay. 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Satan population yesay. And is that the population no a year nipa 1 million. 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Yen fan say na 5 million. 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
0: 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Bye.
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1: 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The southern part na 7. Your population yes say. Ene pa no say na ye hwe no mu se be ko ho as compared to previously tama ye see na foforo no. Ene pa na nyina. E di kon fon hoche. So why you took? Nay, see, ye baby, ye to me, Adam.
3: Angel.
1: I was say, every dinner 37 a sir after hospital. Ebem, any sir, say, word ye bem. Now, she ain't cast a 1 year after the end. Eba pim nay. Hospital into me, Yaduma. I'm a near my idea,
0: but you haven't ya.
1: A dear venture, say, Niskan year to go. Sikakwe, a bit with your win. Sikarabin, a year to go. A dee be a year cathedra, and they see ye see. One district to sell
0: one market.
1: We 24-hour economy. I find the basic market in the market. We see where the bay. No, I 24-hour shift.
0: Yeah, suspend the economy now because you be market.
1: So, says you can create a bit. Sika woman, and I'm saying to me, set your priorities right. I'd be a bad genie pound. Quano,
0: yeah, your politics.
1: You find it. I'm a sewa, and I can groom me. Yeah,
0: I'm a ferry.
1: I won't groom. 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
1: 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Happy birthday in advance to you. Record mami famano. Happy birthday in advance, Veronica Kuku Ajando of The Sun Television, Uriye TV, NIA Juma. Cooks, nyame adma ochina ewa woda. 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No I wish were. I don't shout not in intro. I was sorry so. Na
2: messages man for the messages be bribe by anti. I cook one that one. Kama. Okay, Facebook on so Young Seeker say Ghana leaders pa.
1: Young Seeker.
2: Seeker. Afi Richard Odru enso de ne dia ba Richard say Eli now pa to join second Japan no be in sika so de kwa koto empire ku konfa no chea na mope so mope na komo to abana man man be panyi
1: say delegate decision anya gana nyina delegate de chea
2: we Emmanuel Apakli ono so e de ne dia ba so Ghana yo this is Reverend Emmanuel from Asunoma so Kwabre East Good work, Angel FM, Angel TV. Oh boy, about so papa. Pa. Emil Smith answered the about King G or say Ghana. Ken's about to soon so add an idea about Ken's about to chief operations officer. I was very sad. My country called Ghana, da Ben, da. And you be seeing a year.
1: It's about to join.
2: I'm
1: producer.
2: My
1: producer.
2: Who's that? 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
0: 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One thing I have noticed is we don't value life at all. That's why some of us don't want to come live our, come live in our country, because over here, if not anything, life is valuable. 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
0: I,
1: some crophone corner super now, or discipline back. 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
0: The better land where you know.
1: And I'm crow for full life. Then the Sunday for a crack of our four. Where to eat it off a toothpick. 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I'm balanced, no, I'd be blocked, no, and any part of the head any back for. That's what Tia Bobby's in a slipping. 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
0: Ekoi.
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1: okay, we can see a year of our Gosway Funeral Home and Casket Shop. 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I'll be winning 0243737457. 0243737457. High sense for us say, air conditioner, plume, amaye. It two person air conditioner, biano. Bobo branch, biamu. 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
5: 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Every 32. Adequacy 85 inches. 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If he
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0: Angel.
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And then welcome to Ghana's biggest political show, The Platform. 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

0: You were supposed to be hearing the voice of Nana Dakwa the soldier. But unfortunately, the soldier is not here, so the captain takes charge. Captain Morgan, large and in charge. Show ably produced by Nana Yao Douglas. And ably supported by Kwejo Virus, Christopher. Yes, so we are about kickstarting the biggest show. And the more interesting stories now, so stay glued to the biggest frequency modulation channel, Angel FM 96.1 Kumasi. And then we promise we shall surely get you sorted. Success is the sum of small efforts, repeated day in and day out. Senka kranka krana ko kodi benum sio. Into whatever what plan be as we start no. Make sure say we efforts no ever counted. Sanya gidi bi say whatever the mind of man can conceive and believe, it can achieve. Dia betimi aba wa adwum bi a no. Aya dia ubetimi achieve. Interesting enough, I know the most difficult thing I say. How do you start? How do you act? But oh, bomb more than I was starting. We are do here. I had the tenacity. I mean, my perfect picture happening in our everyday lives. I say maybe I will cast ah, may a cobant man, ne we are boy, dear mint me from. But Osha say in a few minutes, nobody wants to wear Drew destination. Sa pepe pe na bibia atie adie bia obi fisa e din bia no unya gidie se obetimi a start here. In a twinkle of an eye you realize se obetimi a do destination tie na ne winning crunch se ma ye dey ma on Ghana's biggest platform and also the program known as the platform. Captain Morgan will be in charge from now till 4 p.m. Well, after that, we should be making way for Ghana's biggest entertainment show. With MC Portfolio, Nana Waisa, and the rest of the team. And here, we'll be back once more. And send me a message. Send your voice messages. 0246-677-566. 0246-677-566. I don't know about Modia, not just our messages, no. About by within a minute, or born within a minute, or born a pa near Timia Bo, near Timia, a quenya so abo, a for fraud ye. But an opai, and I say, yea, my main come for easy paints. Easy paints. Your money ma might happen the very easy way. Internet to your dean say, the easy paints. You say, easy waterproof paint is the ultimate solution to protect your home from all sort of leakages and water damage. So upe se upainti ewo bibia so aye roofing sheet na upe se upainti waso aye concrete roofing na upe se upainti waso and as a wood edua bia any other material bia upe se upainti waso no they may recommend the amount and aye easy paint because your money ma aye the easy way amount aye your number one choice for leak prevention so the best faso pa na se ube hun leakages there uhu bia sanfa koho 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kan or say Ashanti regional minister and one bia no dey agini din a wako painti interchange a obi na see no no dey agini din into won so obetimi beautify our environment and as our community abra we use easy paints e honum. Then my son come for Venice Furnish roofing sheet. 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On se bia me kam Venice Furnish ne kra an keni sa me ka bibia to aso because sisi a Kumasi ha ene nkra twa Kumasi ho ahia ne across Ghana nyina the moment I be mention Venice Furnish obia enim se e ya ba roofing sheets.
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0: 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First number nini 0501-549-796. 0501-549-796. And now say 0501-549-797. 0501-549-797. I said Venice Roofing. Just call, for we are there to serve you. Don't hear any sort from keke. Udo kyo mu kwa keke. Then you realize, Venice Funis, ebe timi asorti o out. Nene, we have a lot of issues I ebe discuss. Si akwenye abe mwa, yebe kwa humane so. Ni akwedi mkomo. Onse, Ghana released a list of evacuees are omu free, omu ya scared of some base free South Africa on June 7th. Listen ni na aba. Ensebi ya list ni unye huu ya. Try na kwa internet na so na se bia enche be project no Angel FM Kumase 96.1 no shall say we busu afo ebi wo mu a we say most recently e yade a Ghana's High Commission to South Africa almost stop registration because numbers na no mu receive no na dorson but ne ntia ya nya ne say e yade a we resume a let's not about out a June 7 o meti me be pia mu okrom ha ntia no e be ka ho asem ye beti me asa kwa homa ne so na ye ne lawyer Kwame Anoche Frimpong. Yen yen himself or the historian. Eba bako sempa. Lawyer Kwame Anoche Frimpong. Aya one persona. O dimun titi mapa. And she say, yen yen wahwane so di a nimbe chen komo. Ni a bisane say, this xenophobia attacks are air koso in South Africa. Has it ever happened in some parts of the continent? I'm sure say history will tell us say, in the year 1969, aya adia ebisi wa Ghana. Abrana president, prime minister Abrefa Buzia. A year in the helm of affairs. In 1983, Nigeria also did the same. I have been that famous Ghana must go back. I have been a furious swami. And she said, a lawyer and a historian, our human swa. You bet me, Edisa, and Semina na Hong Kong. And Semina Kankana is a very packed show. Now, my man called to come for Anoche. Yeah, yes, so I say, yeah. Before the start of the program, no, I had a lot of voices. A year PRO of Konfanochi. A year dear, then same two just say in the next 24 hours, dear. A year dear, move it to me, a year, a aerophobia. Because a horrible map. Now, just before the start of the program, yeah, and a year dear, or no one cassa, a year PRO, Kwame Frimpong, or do release Biaba. Tima mean take your time, now mean read it through the release amount. Or say, Cath Accident and Emergency Center. Resumes admission of dire emergency cases. The Konfanochi Teaching Hospital has announced the resumption of admission of dire emergency cases at its accident and emergency center after temporary halt in the receipt of new cases due to extreme congestion. The 37 capacity center has 61 patients on admission, with 34 others waiting when the hospital announced a 24-hour pause on new cases on Tuesday evening. Given an update on the situation in an interview, the head of public affairs of the hospital, Mr. Kwame Frimpong, explained that the resumption of admissions was due to the diversion of the not-so-critical cases to peripheral health facilities and the discharge of some inpatients at the hospital. Mr. Frimpong disclosed that a crunch meeting held on Tuesday evening between the hospital, the leadership of the Ashanti Regional Health Directorate, and its medical superintendents agreed on a number of measures to help decongest the center. One of the measures was the retention of the non-dire emergency cases at the peripheral and district hospitals to be managed with the support of specialists and consultants at CAP so that we at the A&E Center can concentrate on the most critical of emergencies, he stated. He set a WhatsApp platform for the coordination of admissions and management of emergency cases in the region has been created to address the situation. And to keep your messages coming, 0246-677-566. Mr. Frimpong Asema Okan, the top of one is say, Ataji Kumasi for Yatidene. We come in case Kumasi for Nkwa. Because you know, say, Konfanoche, serves several regions. Eh, what I say, the Blue and Ahafo region, and the voice message I'm say, I'm sure some would say, be cross a movie, be and answer the Blue region, and I'll be Duha. It's in the tin in the church, I say. Almost you almost me ne other hospitals. I have friends said the peripheral hospitals. I'm a creating WhatsApp group. In Sabia, I say, I don't baho. Now you hear now situation, no. And yet, so critical, dear. I'm a place you, I'm a health professionals, nibi. And I say, I'm a movie come for not health professionals, nibi, no. I'm going to call those peripheral hospitals, no. And change for no. So now, I'm going to treat those situations. And so now, they're more deep, no. I'm going to show what you mean, come for not. Now, here, more. I say, I'm a bomb, who more say. I'm on phone, pan, no more work on for not you, no. I'm going to tell you, I'm going to tell you, my sister, you're saying, you ni pa ni be brief ho en si ade se o situation no e ya da critical e ya ade a konfanoche teaching hospital o kwa e ya ade a be show farm messages bra Ghana as a nation are we having misplaced priorities because this is a situation the biggest referral unit well the southern part of the country and also the northern part of the country anyhow you choose to put it say this amu make announcement say nipa na dosun yen timi nji emergency situations biem ema amam fo struggle wo ho anapa ene Bismarck mensa e bonkomo look at our deal amam fo ekom in this time are we supposed to be going through the same ordeal a country known as Ghana anu tin na me welcome your messages on 0246 677 566 now so watch your dream what happened to the agenda 11 hospitals it looks like say so government be a shas here, and not this government alone. Successive governments. Government in, government out. Obisha project be as here. Bakum Peso Betwasu. Adentia. Is it about the bragging rights? And I say, is it about Chobo Bia? One shas and winyan in Tuntuasu. Which is which? A country called Ghana. This is where we are now. Standard when they set it. Very terrible. And upon your report, Eba now had a stress among for a culture. Now, sometimes, if you say it's awful to label yourself as a Ghanaian, had a misplaced priorities. Government in, government out. Can you ever build here? Who here? Name fata. But critical issues like our health, then we are joking with it. We are joking with it. And then a man can ask him, send no voice messages, bruh. And in due time, a idea bet me, and so about amal, come on, pa. Then the next story, and you have a call free SHS suppliers. The story says, the National Association of Institutional Supplies, you can it here, NAIS, has announced plans to picket at the Ministry of Education on June 11, 2026, over the government's failure to settle outstanding payments owed to its members under the Free Senior High School program. In a statement issued on Wednesday, June 3, the association said the protest had become necessary due to the prolonged delay in the payment of approximately 50 million cedis owed to suppliers of uniforms, house dresses, and school clothes to public senior high schools. According to NAIS, its members have not received payments for supplies delivered since 2023. Despite several engagements and appeals to the relevant authorities, the association said the non-payment has caused significant financial hardship for suppliers and is threatening their ability to continue providing essential services to schools. And he's saying that free SHS supplies are working. Almost for about 3 years since 2023. And now they are yet to meet your moka. In Chamonia, I'm supply Emma schools, no? A bit is dresses, a bit is school clothes, a bit is uniforms. 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
3: yeah nya
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4: wow
3: and because of that nti ama omo amu wa form 1 to see ya mo ba be ko form 2 no almost 90% of the schools need uniforms so to check in kwana kwala ne she oh
4: yeah
3: of course schools ne ma ya re ho yes so ya so ya ma tan yo ya wo schools dia ya mani wo but to me pam she wo bank wa anya right abai no tia ya ka ya ya willing say ya be ye ejuma no ya ya very willing dis kind of woman and son obi rent shop ko tia utility wo dey like say ya sika ne dia bobra oh finances na yes send the uniform no some you want to make yeah two fabrics no it's free financing you do the work from scratch you get a contract who now this can be the dia school need the answer you deliver a complete uniform for the students and I ain't here yo
0: oh
3: minya
0: say na we here for that your college loan cry so no so struggle but you hunsi ho
3: loan for there me say here wo suppliers need be where you are from. If you were Sunyani, if you were Kachimaya, then we will see a short letter and you plead with banks when they say, oh, Munya, but China, you're the Sikane Beba. Papa, no, what bread will you, but Elam Kawinti. Banks in a ban or so, like, it was an ISO, almost any videos, me at Nayarevo. So, Bia Yejuma, oh, we'll be so cramp for Yari medically, no, be crying here, Sika, Ako check up.
0: Wow. And see, when how am I engage on? Because from the time now, frame now, Okano, from 2023 to 2026. And see, when am I authorities been making me engage on? I'm doing more seminar to
3: from 2028 to 2025. Yes, you're co ministry. We are co education minister, Kasa, or several. I'm going to say a bosom of it here. I'm going to say a month. I'm going to say a one Kasa. Even last week, I'm going to say May, yeah, you bet your manka. Could be a more promise, need a more promise here, some of it here. But I check, I'm not sure if you're exhausted. Ya call Ministry of Education, engaging minister, no coordinator, ya call finance. Ya na se wo papa nya grow. Enu ti na ye ni bring because you say ya pem. Omo mo from one CCI. Ku si de brain uniform yo. Ebi mo so cho bi se mo be ba o.
0: Yeah.
3: E ti so ya. Yes, ka samo ne dia hwe ma che. Sika no so value ni ko from.
0: Ya
3: wo di obi ka 2023, 2024. Adi obi to me dia ye no. Ntumi fine ye now.
0: Exactly.
3: They say me workers are me crown. Now me kit 36 workers. They say I'm using 20. 20 me crown. For me share the money. Me crown. Money. I'm bejami ho.
0: What?
3: I'm bejami ho.
0: Once I come, my crown. I'm bejai.
3: Oh, but now say you do matine yes. You come in. You continue yes. You come in here. You continue yes. You matine pan up. Once a month. Oh, be ye. But what she ni ma 2 years, 2.5, 3 years. Oh, but catch what I say. Oh yeah, you see a kadada ni dia buying shano on tiama ya yesterday ni pa ya panicho. A kadada no on tiama supplier say ya clothing. On yama clothing for. But ya wo chui and pa ya easy.
0: Iti nami ya duma on June 11. Yedi ni msa anka World Cup ebe shasi. But yesterday mo dia mo se World Cup mo ishebi. Diana mo pesa mo ya on June 11.
3: Ya pesa ya Pickerton. Na dana ni na eni ya buying who say. Yanya ye suppliers omuntio omuntio monisha ye yanya ye sika ne yepe so enne ya me ne woka se impo ma frey en se yembrene skaba adebrewo ba e ma ye dia wo se kwambia so ye because say dia yapemo me nia ede woda wonna wo woda wonna suppliers kan wo so banks kan wo so workers kan wo so aden yes ye brought to minor development o ye bwa mine development pa. There was this guy there, no age, mommy, or okay. Bob Buttons, or ye Button, or died recently. Meti yes, you or Galam say, site. Me no kase. And ye bugun swew.
0: Oh.
3: Yes, it is so tsunami hano moa. And someone I hear count. We make us away any wood here, but one say you to know, oh, ye juma come up with the canoe.
0: Sure.
3: Why ye juma was so with the mano? And see, yes, you can crack that diamond. Ye the man, Colana, the baby, the young castle, ya pium. Eti akwala no so hwe na nsha obekọ eti no Mr. Mo e clothing industry ne so one industry bia e absorb obi a so far as any panel interest na be to me I employ bebre e bi mu crazy SSS vocational amu ye clothing any we are they can even come the only thing about for make akra na let o makom anim e so mo ti o money share ye factories no egu ye ye adwuma we dada even before free SSS. 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And they should pay government and they are severally. They are called education minister. Does that mean who? Yeah. Does that mean they be the 11th next year? So I'm for your country account to Mudia. And you know, you better pick it up. The whole Ghana supplies.
0: And what would be the next step after the picketing? Say, and also Moko Yanase, Auntie Tama, what would be the next step? Mube Jai supply and I'm going to do a Susana.
3: And Colani, the Anya, you need to say, I'm Hobe Dasso. And also, I hear yes, sir, and she says, Yes, you did say, I buy no bet here. Na impo, a bin papa kitten, Andrew, not what the Yasika, I'm my name, Adjabrel. You were did yes, sir, not say, Uncle Banner, sir, dear, not picket making an assa, nor yet, mean your shop was a bit blue. Mean Jim, this has a bit blue.
0: Okay, all right. Madam Vida. I'm sure say June 11 before June 11 no. You better say buy so ye. Your baby say what I say buy net me team sufra. And I say be mobile so I pick it and then you carry it from there.
3: I mean
0: sure no count. Well auntie Madam Vida Ohinewa and Yeji ono ye the financial secretary ema the National Association of Institutional Supplies. Yes, omo no mo supply Free Senior High School. Omo ntade she we are an aspect of it. Nti omo supplies ye basically the entire industry no. Ana ye ten nka no. O say for 3 years nti we anya about say just the NDC government. The previous government led by the now the Danko Akufo-Addo out in free SHS buy no. From that time almost struggle some benya omusika. There is a new government, there's a new regime. Almost waba. And so still na a idea the free SHS suppliers known so struggle so mobet me and your musica. And so musical and your musica dia. Come June 11, 2026. They now started World Cup na a idea or more balaco picketing. And you better hear the next stage. And also a bit me abba after the picketing. Na ya di a home come be. And to before that, no, and I'm in chowad ye. Na dear me de chow no. I have very, very, very, very special. Very special.

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2: dada kwa kura afsin ah we de wa oba wo pass wa dia nya Robert. I'm going to say, coaching class, I'm going to say, I'm going to say, I'm going to say, I'm going to say, I'm going to say, I'm going to say, Professor Joshua Alabine, Chamawai, Chamanene Kosinero, and I'm going to say, Lulu Diabasini, Arabu Sami Jemfi. Now, I'm going to say, I'm going to say, I'm going to say, I'm going to say, I'm going to say, okay, doctor, I'm going to paint you, paint you, okay, I'm going to say, I'm going to say, I'm going to paint you, I'm going to say, what you say?
3: Nana. Mamu, good afternoon. Minim Senya Mia Domoye Ekomoya, make us a free as one say. Anumre, my men for a fidia so, Namentia Professor Joshua Alabi, Namatia Regina Chaman and Aquasi, Namatia Professor Bartan for Romano Reagan, Chamai and S. Afayam, and now Mustafa Ayaregam. And me, the person make a say MPP for MP Samoa sent me mom to him quail. That time on me number 43, only a mambo for papa. O shed the net a second for noche. And Pacra in every my arrow for Nasu. It is our MP sooner that time Bosumi Sukran could be out on Papa who cry and think and then Padua send the Ogle for Noche. 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
1: 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My main come for tropical cables and conductors amount. 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Bia na chese me come for tropical cable and conductors. 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And then your representative NDC, aye, Combat Francis Ade, obet mi afreno, Honorable Achi Palatu. 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Now mbeye the main speaker. I'm sure say bia o deserve it. Not say I'm sure say bia o deserve yanka sa. Pe juma wabo in the constituency over the years no. 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I'm sure say a step in the right direction. 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A chipalatu. Bibi aboko.
2: Me holding pa yi.
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1: Yeah, quite know in the next 15 minutes. Ewa audio.
2: 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Ewa sentiment mu ase ya. Sequences executive e besere. Say Rich Mo say obi a sebi wasom party no ache. Oba original youth organizer. 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Brenda so a munkan Richmond or say million. Mina metia me part in penny for more region mu. 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
1: Osha President Mahama in the course of timer and in the comments I will make you about timer. Do you feel, sir, he doesn't look like a person sign?
2: Minya, it's so funny there. Minya show sir kwa kudru Jubilee House
1: here me lokasi. Okay, Dimina. Sir, in the comments I will about local say your priority. Na bia or sa ko UK ujina bruni e group so no answer say the law is far from being the bill is far from being a law. Inti Osha sir comments here doesn't look like.
2: Minya, I want your car sir and say.
1: And I know Jina Abrofu Krum, you know Osuru.
2: Oh, Abrofu Krum, see a money per two.
1: Send the SKB about Kostra Yen Famo.
2: Oh, Debbie. Minya, the woman say, Nami, who is this idea where you are, dear? Kenya, Afni Ababa discuss about it. Kaya, one time say, and yet Juma was at Tamatria once so. The president Kasa, and then they had been, oh, Nominia.
1: Medase. Auntie, Ebacona, and I, Jeho. But my main come for Letters Foam Company Limited, Letters Foam Mattress, and for mount. These days, Udu marketer, you are flooding market with all sort of mattresses and I say foam. A big price, Osha Air Foam. bada wo kota adi efo no kai se echi asem obeda so busume mienu busume miensa eba ko wi echi na eja yare amount of money hooping amount of money I'll be spending e dia saw 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say wa consider say nema
3: nko ono de o buy no de ne time o man 15 minutes or the time ko kan LGBTQ
1: okay to when over kade
3: 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It yenei we hear policies and yoma hudua and this if we're branding or normal renaming na MPP in Sanwe Juma. Nanado Danko Kufa do Nira Baumia and Tuba here and there over 44,000 airports across the world. O magic Ghana card at two. Ah, almost who per se Uba umemua. 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So I say, omu can send me brigun so. But today and nemino kase ECG to me ton kani and wo phone to near dear dinina Dr. Bawumia Nsano Ejuma. 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
1: so
3: far, so far me the minimum be your contestant
1: because men shall team names
3: say party for ne say ono an only the party ne a year August 10th a year 2026 timam church chairman koka afi so yira a year Justin Frimpong kodia GFK kumkom general maminchia no father the digital GFK utio maminchia michia na nabi Henry lawyer the national organizer of the New Patriotic Party, my mincheo. Me want interest. I want share so. Was a constituency ne ayen share so.
1: Okay.
3: Me election ba kune chiemuno. Na me me polling station organizers. I post in the manager on pa. I had different
1: misema. Omo zanfa no amo.
3: No ba kun. Say the me lecturer friend saying me polling station the me na me communications officer wo me polling station. So that say.
1: This is a national asset.
3: My mincheo. National, say, me a both local and national.
1: Yeah, they do call international.
3: Auntie, mommy, and she, yeah, me, I'm in share. So, the general secretary, who say, yeah, chairman, yeah, chairman Jukat, who say, we need a baby call, you know, the general secretary, I want share. 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
3: 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But you see. 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
1: we believe in our health system
3: so you can say that because who believe in Ashanti region, the health system, office wow yeah, a friends a minister or man temwa. So who believe in that? And cadin tina we akabe 2 days, 3 days, no wagana. Now tama ni kusia man on his uncle war. If you believe in the health sector. But over the two regional, a bambi peja health sector ni kudu baby. Uba yeno, who's a mint twaso unwa bang. Unwa bang is a mint twaso. It's a neha confanachi. And then you see emergency center ho and our semesi wo yi. And then you see okruma. The NDC buy you know all the sectors o mesi nitrase. Then you hear confirmation. Some say why you check. Then you baby cram for window. 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
1: One feet inside life.
0: And Drew Wednesday say you celebrate a man more. 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
2: Spin and spin.
0: Woman crush Wednesday. It is Amri right here on 96.1.
2: I agree. 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
0: And you were two female celebs. 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
2: Yeah,
0: your topest notch far.
2: I agree.
0: In fact, music in the background there. 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Dean was because Kaki won over him. Our Ghana Music Awards. His era was a Kaki era, untouchable. 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Fat Obaya Santua, no Titi Memedi. 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Yeah, we no bubo na adwe che no bubo na adwe ma TGM Emma Chatawale Sabeti Shata Movement enya following.
2: Tell me want to see my favorite
0: for- Kaki Renina na Links Entertainment see no. Samini di ababa we ababe hadwe enti yenso ye di ababa we bi by a friend of Miss V. Miss V by no say Kaki. Obi Kaki moku free ho. And a Miss V so they may back to back. Sa in fact the first female artist or my head sadie ko BET hey Miss V and the Links Entertainment. So and then I said my person me busa and said the reign of Kaki and the reign of Miss V, who are you going for? About hate, about influence, about fan base, about impact, about catalog, everybody now feeling a part. And about be a Kaki back to back, Miss V back to back. In fact, we are celebrating these two wonderful creatives. And Wednesday. So right here on the show,

Anyway, so share your thoughts with us. We're live on Facebook, Angel FM Kumasi 96.1. Ube to me, I did thought about, and then a comparison. I celebrated two wonderful female creatives. The era of Kaki, signed on to Samini Music, and a high grade family as Samini discovered through GR Master J. Omodene Baya, Baba, I want to take you over. And I'm Kaki, so na Shatter Movement, second coming, no, Ebeji, boom. So there was a Kaki era. And then Ghana's first BET female artist, our dear choir, Miss V, on also be on CT Kaki. Sa era me anyway. These two iconic female singers, who are you going for? Era Ben and Awujinem. You can share your thought with us via Twitter. So at Portfolio the MC, you wait to me and share your thought with us. And now on Facebook, you wait to me there, drop a comment. Yeah, baby, your phone lines not to now. So actually, we are still on Kaki's.

0: Kaki era, the Miss V era. Who are you going for? 0246877566. And a post in Ohio. Over to me, a friend, or a chair, or a J. And mommy, a new way. Bako, and the second coming of Shatawale, Ojina, and so. Bako, soon at the Ghana called BET as the first female. Omi me, a new back to back head. Solid ladies. 0246877566 live on Angel Drive. And here, Chiawa Jean. Call into the show right now and let me know what you think. Hello, Pacho Dini, baby, you're cancer free.
1: Hello, Pacho
0: Dini. Hello, Dini, baby, you're cancer free.
1: I'm DMC Gucci, I'm going to be cancer free.
0: Gucci, now, some of you know who follow me, pa.
1: Me follow me, pa.
0: Na edie na baako ede bo baako ewo ho.
1: Pastor, ema we bi no le die. I don't think say omo voice battery system we mo da. I tell you because omo nyum no still I really ewo system ni mu.
0: But then ene ewo say o choose baako kaki or Miss V. Who are you going for?
1: Edding. But me
0: Miss V. Miss V. Ewo die ho ntia.
1: The drama music because looking at Ninu, if you want my currently, CCI, Kasia, but Kaki, you know, no one who's really there, but and Shadow and Sister who to say, Senior, Miss Vidiana, right now, I'm an Okasia.
0: Oh, yeah, Jose, Miss Vizuaze, a fresh girl, sexy, correct. Hey, Kaki, so that Kaki, so show, and our boys, boys, Nankas, only one, and our boys, Niadam.
1: I'm so putting you right through.
0: Aqua Jamaifo. Anyway, thank you so much.

0: Hello, but your dinner baby, I can say free. Nana, Kaki, Miss V, Era Ben, I'll call for.
1: Hey, yeah, call my Kaki, Kaki.
0: The DNA womb, Kaki, Era, and the DNA womb, Chemu.
1: Hey, Kaki, Kaki, one of them, the latest, maybe an abortum. Kaki,
0: Adam, give me latest before you make a fall. So you are going for Kaki, right?
1: Yes, still I'm on your
0: Anyway, so we have one for Miss V, one for Kaki, 0246-677-566. Woman Crush Wednesday. You're celebrating, ma'am. You know, hello, Pacho Dini, baby, you're cancer free.
2: Good evening.
0: Pacho Dini, baby, you're cancer free.
2: Mediano, I'm cancer free, so I'm on my
0: Kaki, Miss V, Era Ben, I'll call for.
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0: What your agenda, Nenem? Anyway, thank you so much for calling through 0246-677-566. The Kaki era, the Miss V era, and I will call for

0: and upon the Sony, the two of our most celebrated music icons, and Mammy, you know,
1: in the club,
0: Kaki, Miss V, 0246677566.
1: Another J.
0: Live on Angel 96.1, the Premium C portfolio, Minam Dokwa, Christopher, Atina Fidi Energy, DJ Manucho, Music Policy, Social Media President, Tumoto the General, aka Jet Kobo, I'm watching the pen.
1: If you can't,
0: and a lady Juzo, aka Hua Hanum, and

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1: biggest landlord
0: yes yes yes ekoso
1: Christopher
0: mhm
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0: mhm
1: me komra
0: yes
1: landlord enkomo yi emu nhyeda nya din bia sa
0: but
1: na afrefo ne kire o madwene
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1: landlord ya be boy say o mmienu nyina dey o mmie Miss V me nim say Ghana for nyina nim say both artists e ma ni menu nyina na amfo bi she o ma chi o me dey o mu kuchiri na magu eye beat so much with lyrics. 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Miss V, Kwame Eugene say. Ono na nation achi. We dey nyam na me kan. Kwame Eugene na na e dey. Aka say ono na say
0: eh. Some of the biggest hits.
1: The biggest hit nyina. Ono Kwame Eugene dey.
0: E
1: penny no mama.
0: E beat say come and see my mother.
1: Rewind. That's it.
0: And a lot of
1: songs are landlord beat my list ama nyina. Enti no me dance hall, right? Ubere dey Kwame Eugene. I compare Stone Boy in terms of dancehall. Oh, that be landlord mercy. A man no me dancehall. And now man no me.
0: But I Miss V so Miss V to me branch ko Afro beat more ne other genres.
1: Let's focus on the genre first.
0: Okay.
1: Say Miss V there. Me fan say Kaki and him say dancehall artist.
0: Ah yes, and they pure.
1: Full dancehall artist.
0: Yes.
1: Okay. Enti. What there? Say Kaki. Me fan say Miss V no time dance ko ye asokoba. Enti the fan on tour. But ye ko dancehall nanka semua.
0: Yeah.
1: Do train any mark Kaki ni kwa ma Kaki ho ye ho a chem Miss V e wo dance all famo because Stone Boy were very good
0: okay
1: in terms of penning things so o tre enyum ana o tre Lewis agu beat so enti dance all hono kwa de Kaki e de a she e Miss V
0: some of the songs though yes
1: ah yeah dance all
0: but that yeah no ghost writers including Stone Boy for Kaki
1: but the ebony din na say ka godfather na me de be man say samini na ho but me here for samini
0: oh there are a lot of
1: songs that samini to play but
0: and then there's this gentleman mirror fini din ah no ni stone boy
1: meba
0: yes
1: yeah ko fu bi no mo twetwe no man but this song sa no ma me ni we say Kaki any Miss V say ko dancer lankasa dia and nam say penning game no dance all na enkofo mo ye dance all ankasa na na twere nwom e wo dance all makaki nti dance all ho de unti fa Miss V en compare
0: na say stone so ne Miss V nwom no okochi lyrics of Miss V kakra for they come over o mienu kola
1: nti mbesa mchi say on say stone e dance all nti we say oba ya o ne Miss V be dance all we say nwom no opa ye mo say nwom nti say na we you see say dance all ankasa enyo me koso
0: anyway upon the request of Otumoto come over is a collaboration between Stone Boy and Miss V yabana unyatwa ni analysis ne so

0: to have happened for Ghana music. Yes, what moto
1: nti ka mu ba no no nti wo hwe sa ka mu ba we ya yebi ya ko compare kaki nyumo a e pie this is how e fane say
0: Toffee Ponton
1: wo beti ya compare because of say Tomboy or a dancehall artist into where sign your money a comparable. But so Jai Basa so Conodia, there be Miss V.
0: Nobody,
1: also no more than Papa because of a yet well is a big contumely five. Oh, there be more, my landlord.
0: Come and see my mother, Monica.
1: Well, look, contumely a Bible, dear, untiming compare.
0: Okay, so come and see my mother, a Yuma, a ma, even Miss V, a Timidico BET. In fact, they run Nigeria in Yama, on your future with, this lady.
1: Hey, Obano.
0: Yes, Obano. Yemi
1: Alade.
0: And all that. So, this was ghostwritten by Kwame Eugene. According to Kwame Eugene. Yemi Alade. So, Ponon Sombra Eba. Now, I have to conclude.

0: Anyway, so come and see my mother, Miss V. Ghost written by Kwame Eugene under Links Entertainment. In fact, that was the year Miss V represented Ghana for BET. And that is amazing, though.
1: Landlord.
0: So it means advantage. Miss V feel reggae down so well, Numa. Not still nah. In other conversations, Afrobeat and other normal conversations.
1: Inside.
0: Yeah.
1: Unti me and your comparison way to me. Because Obia on a stronghold. Unti me fa Miss V and compare khaki. Oh, dancehall.
0: Okay.
1: So after a bass for qua. Unti me fa khaki and compare Miss V. Because of Omo Penny and Omo. Obia good on it. No one side.
0: We are yet to know a new man kasa or Muan kasa a year throughout, through and through. I mean, this information in Timinka.
1: Landlord, because khaki, no, my mamma wants to show me. Sa khaki. Now you say me dancer na mumu cabin. Eh, khaki ne man be me do. Sad DC turned up no. Because at that time, none dancer of a new man and a yet. And that's a mini maya crana and fair doing a day. A mumu, sir. But khaki be no be a sa and you know. I had a mamma for who said dancer will be. I tell you the gospel truth. Khaki, they also respect an air day. You're the flags, man, because khaki a boy, you know, Ghana music industry. You're Timmy Ninsincha, a man. Say, I'm not so ever here, Juma. But khaki mubai, and you could see, say, and maybe the meme here, Juma.
0: True. Because baby, all right, now hot.
1: Okay, a class on. Say, I'm a boy, I'm a boy, club, as we say, khaki, a miss me when check khaki. Okay, club, near bo dance sala. Untiming, I say, I'm more khaki, you
0: know,
1: that. But DJs. I'm going back to back.
0: Yes.
1: What just say about Sokono? Yo, baby, I'm back to back. Oh, there be you, landlord.
0: There's a play. Oh, can airplay so dear. Obeka say Miss V now more airplay in khaki.
1: Those days
0: rotational. Like now say all the club on kwa neye o judgment.
1: Okay.
0: But other places.
1: Okay.
0: We are talking about the parties. We are talking about radio.
1: Do you know why? Because sa high grade no. Ono no me fa say yeah record label kura no links dey no yin ho say
0: label
1: it do me fa e ba promotion say on say say
0: because I grade no omo anso say artist omo
1: anso
0: promote omo
1: that time stone boy mo am for google
0: label CEO no so ono say artist
1: ono so attention ohia attention ti e won dey
0: because links CEO dey oyin career to
1: why we jam music
0: and no
1: invest support to artists enti landlord comparison na there they are both good. I really respect Omo Crash.
0: Enti na woman crash Wednesday who
1: okay say already amount for na to ya there because nya ha ye nkyre adwene ha ye the amount for na kan amount for na corner ba am ni there Miss V enya 2 and a khaki nya 1.
0: Okay, I think we didn't open the phone lines for months. EBMO na ye nya some 5 more views if we are near in the 0246 677566 0246 677566. So bet me a friend na watch your adwene khaki Miss V era no. Who are you going for? 0246 677566. Hello?
2: Yeah.
0: Pacho dini baby akase free.
2: Oh my god, we say.
0: Yeah, koye nim.
2: No,
0: Hey Pacho, maoni sumaye. Maoni sumaye. Okay, Miss V a hard man. Okay, thank you so much. 0246 677566 0246 677566. Let me call sir. 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
0: 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Ade de na Miss V wo over khaki.
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0: Okay, and here celebrity mammy and when you're 0246 677566. Make I will send me patcho a paint dia easy waterproof
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0: Easy waterproof paint me so so oh yeah four man na obi ni manyamfo obi de
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2: hello
0: what your dini baby akase free
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0: nana yon kwa ni Miss V Khaki
2: oh me kama to see Khaki because of anyone to me to me ka Miss V Khaki because Khaki eh dance dance on the beer Miss V is after a single thing or no in the table to play dance on the beer after new for four.
0: Okay, and according to one of Diana Khaki, a war over Miss V.
2: I think, no, so for the buy this. It's a crab, yeah, to think that I don't want to see Econa, even Jeremy, 247.
0: Okay, may I see? Thank you for sharing your thoughts with us. Jeffrey Press Computer, Semen Kao, Semi Pacho. Muye school ya nkran kre se me ICT lab ma ade efa computer ho bia network ne accessory so bia me
1: computer
0: eh bantima high street opposite unity house so hona projector fixing ne embe mawa network installation windows update
1: in
0: fact laptops ne embe repair ma ni nyina Jeffrey Press computer so bia bringing technology
1: to your doorstep
0: and to Michelle anything network and accessory CCTV flash screen you know the beer but projectors computer accessories there then you have a
1: amount it's
0: 0244 0246 0236 0244 0260 0236 0203 now Jeffrey Fro on your mind now in the world of football so and it's the same
1: Max you know
0: in the world of football then a new
1: is it World Cup because of that and my boyfriend match
0: any wills right
1: na am nyanto base gara for stream oh ya me mane om ya nyane om ti am ti ti
0: break
4: am se baba raman
1: mi patcho modin patcho modin so bi about a modin esa na hard you know say your ball pa there this time World Cup it nya for TV ni beti akona akona na
0: mi hu video bi say match ne cause na coach na bi Ghana web hwe se Ghana fo twa bona ah ocean news you say ekoso won ho ogan ha
4: na coach no mo interim coach
1: over here
4: e jono of ah be no no na do ball qualify
0: ocean news in Ghana wa che si e twa na chi interesting but matches ni na e twa na bash the guitar
1: bad
0: there ya pan is our show favorite football na atiko ne cheche ni ada because the code and nya papa michelle mo e bonche nkuhwe football na say una ma un say boys ni bonche nkuhwe because match ni coso nya ni edi nkomo ni edi ada
4: and a bash so so no say uto satellite few are
0: on
4: be sab adding am rant defia
1: ababama
0: ababama yeah home services
4: satellite no
0: yeah
4: come on come on the right spot
0: yes it's home services you know abrepo junction ship mu kotoko here and bashiwo it's me show a bad code and quanda dealers papa 0200508480200508480 angel herbal product no me show Ojuma e for minim se wo ko ba nyina e brewo mise ko to ho na pese o dan na ho fetu keke no
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4: na se coach ho no tena
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0: Franco app no
4: fama app no crowd download dia discount special discount
0: ewo
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4: omo man no so ntie
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0: Aye,
4: industry dungeon kwa.
0: Aye.
4: Yeah, industry savior.
0: Oh, my pad, Oshanke, Oba as an artist na.
4: Yeah.
0: Okwe businessman.
4: I'm a disappointed artist.
0: Because see the yada industry no.
4: Pa.
0: Support se akwa diye, Stone Boy, Shatawale.
4: Miss College, Miss Wang, Wei.
0: Sponsor. Yeah. Ashanti Premium Awards, ni ade.
4: Ni nina.
0: Yeah, diye be ya man sebe kono honi ako to TV games.
4: Pa. Console no.
0: No, diya support se industry no. It's your man Berlin Enterprise.
4: Sign one, Benji Banku.
0: Welcome opposite to best man, but best. Mr. Mamuni Trimu, no one baby.
4: Best man.
0: A good jet film.
4: Yeah.
0: Tattoo, PS.
4: The revolutionalist. Who in the jam friends are?
0: I
4: know that you're the first person. Or the barbering shop on wheels.
0: Eba
4: Ghana. Now be in Sida.
0: Best man Babes.
4: It was Yitra Cheye. Papa.
0: The idea first part therapy who be a tattoo, piercing, hair transplant, massages, Nespa, me patchwa. 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As for more oye transport, or the moon say, or a mugot, a baba brimudia. 0244-565-866. 0244-565-866.
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0: opposite rural yes opposite rural bank o
4: patun se me shop en suto
0: eh
4: oh eh chese me mistake na me fa tena
0: yes
4: week ne en so
0: enti omo hospital ne sa ho crowd betimi akọ now sure. Where any form of diagnosis
1: yeah.
0: Infertility issues, kidney issues, diabetes.
4: There's our top one and
0: gym
4: paikusia.
0: Cement
4: paikusia.
0: Yes.
4: Topaus M paikusia no. And our top one and kasasu mu mra.
1: I was our konemu yes.
4: Yeah, bonsa ubati wa wasum. You have 1 minute remaining.
1: You know.
0: It's diabetes.
4: We are gang.
0: Siatika ene ni yoma kika unyina ya na mo boys yari o girls yari o
4: yari
1: dabi we
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1: dabi
0: and as the fragrance the crown here after wash
1: that be
0: na mu hwe hwe what you say
4: it is say say come the after wash ka o na say what try me glow na that be
0: no
4: the washing machine
0: me e see we are we say our because we spray glow washing powder wow. Okay German so am patch wa wow. Was it charm brightening now so charm brightening ni bi
1: so we charm now so
4: charm glow washing powder
0: yes it you open it so put to am patch wa
4: 0202 662 2220 2220 0202 662 2220 2220
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4: pe adwuma
0: yes yeah yeah pe workers ah omo EBS adwuma printer operators graphic designers okay. Na secretary
1: okay
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4: secretary no ba na bema
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4: oba obema on
0: apply yes secretary EBS graphic designers
1: okay
0: printer operators what you say nti adwuma no santasi warehouse kochi adwuna se nti wetimi afre op adwuma 0274 0274 42 42 22 22 07 07 0274 0274 42 42 22 07 07 na bibia ya ma me ton apartment bi chale bibia
4: apartment
0: yes e wo chronom red park onum
4: hey
0: eh
4: eh
0: bi adon ko side onum
4: pacho chemuye e fi anasa apartment
0: apartment
4: na je say unit
0: eh eh house but wo betim dey apartment
1: okay
0: but ya say 5 bedroom ya furnishing
1: okay
0: bibia is solid
1: okay
0: adon ko che ho
4: ya furnishing dada
0: na furnish
1: akwa na okan o magusu
0: o
1: ta wo ko tie gusu
0: magusu
1: na osa fa chira so a empty for Batman.
0: Ono ko gusu. Tu DJ.
1: Yes, it's a room. Daddy.
0: Tu DJ ati ko ja shim.
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0: Angel FM Kumasi 96.1 over the weekend mo amu hu se Kumasi ay busy no na chese Stoneboy Eba Town mula ene Stoneboy in fact omo din komoye pa wotumoto the general ade ye superstar Alice ekwachi a Stoneboy na me fat me hu se o she watumoto nkran se o ma nani nko ababa wa ne ho na nko ma oni ni die die watu over the weekend
1: tocha
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0: 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Anyway, what about you?
1: Landlord. Christopher, you have a family on Kowati. And then, Metakumbi.
0: Yeah.
1: 2013, Ghana's strongest on a winning.
0: Oh. Okay.
1: A friend of Sani Mohammed.
0: Oh, Sani.
1: Sani Mohammed.
0: Oh, Sani, yeah.
1: Oba, on an Shishet Abrabo.
0: Oh.
1: Yeah.
0: Fatia Fatam Kumampa.
1: Nidian Kasade, Auntie Melly, but your friend Daddy's girl.
0: Daddy's girl.
1: Na a good family. And Nana, Asha Machise, young wish a daddy's girl. A takum, Sani Mohammed, Nokani, a any
0: birthday,
1: and any birthday, and tea. Daddy's girl, Wadi Enina, Sani Mohammed,
0: and Sweetie,
1: good family. I know. As a happy
0: you are special to our superstar, and Tienya Okunumia Dorso, and Tia Wahenina, on behalf of Angel 96.1. Obapa, I say happy, happy birthday. Miso, share your superstar, so you
1: may hear me, pa.
0: She is superstar because of asset, Emma Ghana.
1: That's it.
0: Okay,
1: happy landlord, Mamunum.
0: Yemrem.
1: Yes, I see, I say. 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
0: yeah
1: oni mi di nkom o se o je na fa ko hu o tocha mi di so e vida oh pi
0: yeah
1: piaro mi ru e o se ko hu tam se ha no ntina ba ta ko twen na mi ko hu tocha no first word e prefer no ba o se ah the general ankasa ni ana that's the first word. When you see some like, hey, stone, it was a question. I'm saying, what I mean, why it's here. Or can send me gumas and bandy, any
0: penny, and
1: come on, mini sound come on. But the air trim, I didn't see me. Sikana, album signing on your engine,
0: or your phone cry, or phone cry.
1: Me who the day say, I'm on for a deep apache or unquire. Prisons or banana minim de no quaque. Let's scan or genin, the other quire,
0: or phone cry.
1: Now, means just stone boy, and yen ye ne car, which is a non quatron chair. Let just say,
0: oh, Stoneboy Foundation, or Boa, Emma, for me,
1: that's yes. A beautiful idea. But, landlord, what call a yen sawum?
0: Yes,
1: no, Saba, a child say, prisoners at Danacomaso. And your prisoner be, and you say, we quite long or quite prisoner. Yen, yen, few. But touch up as what you say, Mom, Mosha Hono, whether by chance, whether by whatever.
0: I didn't be a
1: sign, Bio, didn't you
0: be a monument?
1: I do a question. Touch, I say, he's there for you guys. And T, why a barco, why a mino? Landlord, they make a change in Nancy and Michelano. On the war, Pitcher Nankasa, on an Indian tea, or yes, I didn't know. But they met my kind of saying, Yanko Pong, and man, I want no money, you could do home. And some of you can I found one dear landlord, one Ankasana, Untie, why is it that Lumba, Untie and Pono Watsi, and T, Maniaji, so G's canoe, one found Kwang Kwang Kudi. Now they are come out here prisoners. Touch two news. Won't be Bim, ready as I said, Okaguma, so not only Bim concert, a Bakumas.
0: Say, Kumasi for energy, I'm the man. No,
1: I brought it.
0: Or Tin and you know, I announce, say, yeah, Ben Babaya.
1: I tell you,
0: I think he didn't plan it, but or share energy. No, on him, sir. You know, he has always measured his fan base in the capital and voter.
1: Yeah.
0: But no, on him, sir. Court following.
4: Oh,
0: so, I mean, yeah. The Bim native Kumasi, remember special shout going out to Memphis, to Flamboyant,
1: Flamboyant
0: to Kobe Tuesday, to Shanton, to Bim Goddess, to your first generation. First generation of Bim native, Bebre.
1: Yeah.
0: I think, sir, Muamu supporting your Mamba studio hanging out maybe at Vision. Almost I had there. So, Kumasi for energy, no, who and not even, you know.
1: Landlord, no me shade no.
0: Yeah.
1: But me bedru on landlord. It was a massive thing.
0: Crazy.
1: I say show be. I say show.
0: Show my free.
1: I say show be. Yeah. The ticket at what?
0: Obia. Obia. Yeah. Better album. Was album free.
1: Album free show my. And the toucha. Nami shira opa. Na ye diye. Na ni team ne diye.
0: Yeah.
1: Mister ni team no.
0: Anyway.
1: Team no biya. Ombiya. Nami shiro biya.
0: Mula, I saw you having a chit chat with Stone Boy.
4: Yeah.
0: Or more after purchasing a copy of the Torture 2 album. How's the experience like? Share with us.
4: Landlord, a chat will be a view.
0: Yeah.
4: I think sir, Stone Boy will be a mentioned experiencing one on one.
0: Okay.
4: In several times, either he's performing
0: Mm.
4: or maybe our interview, okay. Yeah, panel call. Okay. That's the first experience. So I really wanted to get closer to him. But I saw something more than just an album signing. Utumu se na opese o reality. No opese o man kofwa. O munya kwenya se o yenene per picture. People want to fraternize because every single person be obaba ho bia.
0: O sanya man nechi. No complain nechi. So se still obeti nemo sanya mo bia. In fact, wa wan sanya man nese oba late.
1: That's it.
4: And I sign also so no. It wasn't just an album signing. There was a lady ya. Michelle den hu no say sign at the sign ha sign me jeans no was about the right side sign me ha
1: time
4: that utu say na go nya obebie or the bobby no grab man am na sign so and also I realize say how obia be rama on ne be din komo e
1: different
0: and he recognizes everybody who has been there for them like unknowingly you think oh call as a fan Obet Sheo, what you've been doing from afar, the observation he's been making about you, and that is something that it's not easy. Someone I know, international superstar.
4: Okay, I went there and he was like, Mr. Tizemi Kasas, oh, I know you. And I'm like, you know me, he says, hey. Stonebo, you know me.
1: Okay.
4: Yes. But somebody I've never had one on one. Encounter with now, Kase only me. I'm on common, I'm starting common. Yeah. We ain't common, and yeah, from fully. I mean, he really knew what he was about. Yeah. So, to me, it was more than just an album signing, a time to
0: intimate session with, I mean, people
4: exactly interact with people. Purchase or no more patronizing.
0: Yeah, and Dr. Laiki came through to show
4: Dr. Laiki
0: was amazing. Because Sestomo is so coaching a lot with UK.
4: Yeah.
0: So he
4: reciprocated. Big surprise.
0: Yes. Effe.
1: Like
0: it. Beautiful.
4: Napot. As part of the corporate social responsibility, no. Share. My member statistics beyond.
1: Come.
4: Never fire there. Oh, no man. One way. Oh, but yeah. Only prisoners, no. Per person, official feeding allowance. Per person, aye 5 Ghana CD per inmate.
0: Zontori inquina, omudi na ni adi achestombe amani e machine.
1: No shock.
4: Edi onza okoye no prison.
0: Omuchele zontori no.
4: Omo fa edi ane na omudi no. Edi chere no.
0: Every inmate.
4: Every where?
0: Freedom is expensive.
4: Who obi a on? Na ase. O to totra more. Na o chisika o do obi timi dress no the sika ya shano.
1: Does it make sense?
4: Of a two or so,
0: somebody imagine. Angela from Kumasi 96.1. Yeah, they prisoners, not doing any chair stone boy. Chess and who cried
1: you? You pay at the time, Tinimshin, if I catch a
4: pot. Yeah, Tiano crying, a more deal.
1: Now, so
4: no walk with him. 5 city for 3 square meal. Unim, now 1 city, 80 pesos. For a very long time, I think last year or this year, no, we increase it.
1: 1 CD,
4: 80 pesos. Now, for a decade, for more than 10 years, per head, we have about 13,000 to 14,000 prisoners nationwide. 5 Ghana CDs. And I'll be doing an operation. 5.
0: They say maximum 1 CD, 50 pesos.
4: I am telling you, 80, say, Obi. Fabi bi say say onta nyako pon na kasaka say wanya mamnu ya no
0: wanya
4: mamme iti say the stone boy ye no chale o ma goosebumps square gumi say sika proceeds bi a wanya bi beto ai abom ni 10,000 o there are businessmen na o ma bele mo o ma nto ye ye de mi no de bi o so o akese iti no I think say this is laudable this is very nice this is awesome this is human
0: yes
4: we na ye nyame somo no so what I say, you know, it's a more, it's a more
0: torture,
4: it's a more for the torture.
0: And then
4: Michiano Power.
0: M says, I don't know so Kumasi for much here. And M said, not in our dream, but more for some man announced. It's a torture experience. Ever go Kumasi?
4: Yeah, can.
0: Say you being first class, torture experience should come here.
4: More deprived of shows, such shows we. For a very long time, money sakodie money.
1: Oh, tawale mo.
4: Chese.
0: Embo sakodie so abaso for taking that first step.
4: Initiative. Yes, sir. After say, why I come at dear one for a very long time. I think say Stoneboy. Oko ni dear mu. Oko social media. Oye post biya. Kumase
0: for
4: the one cry. Ani ye super. Yes, sir. The torture experience. And never had you see. Until no. I think say long overdue.
1: Long overdue.
4: She say the world has grown beyond ya centralize bi bia wo akaka decentralization na koso and a patronage of adebako amahu of late for about 3-4 years back, especially since but you started the year of return beyond return no patronage of shows e koso pa bia follow shows bia o say patronage e koso because show ya buy the revival ya be ko muzama disco ya be ko Miss V Bay ni de Medica Shatawale Stoneboy Yebeko Promise Shay Chese Obia almost to me in a week. Almost to me yet to Asusao. But then everywhere is packed. Same thing for Kumasi. Kumasi shows. Na and Shada and Kosa. But this time around people are doing Obia Yebi. And it's a good thing.
0: Yeah.
4: It's almost Stoneboy.
0: There's a new week. Now
4: Yebesom Nejensium.
0: Yeah.
4: To say, said the about could be a genus, you suck the any genus, you know. Sir, Yamu, Obia, or yes, Stoneboy fan. Yeah, music lovers now. Yeah, you ever call Stoneboy, the any ever call. A grown up would do internet.
0: You can stay there. And then that is that also opens up a new chapter for Shatawale. This time round, you know. Shatta Aka say he wants to take his brand to another level. He say, "Why already say investors per se this can run a brand no co international? Why already? Because he say baby, I want to know acquire or non kwa wa pim. And one of the many steps, he said this year or the Shatta Fest no co UK London. Now as part of activities, you know, of course, supporting Kwaku Smoke, which is a very laudable thing. I'm on for Kase. I mean, we never expected that the a time will come. Shatter, ebe pulley up on Kwaku Smoke.
4: Sayin mo wan sam ka.
0: Yes, but then, like I'm saying, so as part of Shatter Fest, no activation, no. Shatter, I show love, massive love to Kwaku Smoke. Ewo ne concert or Bristol.
4: Electric Bristol.
0: It was amazing. And so this also is a new chapter where Shatta feels say up so then a brand in the international and it's ready to embrace
4: a local champion wants to go international.
0: Oh, but then I mean that is the new face of the Shatta brand up.
4: I'm not asking, I'm saying a statement. And it's a good thing. And anybody, I'm not saying it in a bad manner. Yes. But almost 7 or 10 I'm a person make a crown. I think Kwaku Smoke are very matured. Kwaku Smoke on. He's very focused. Kwaku Smoke. Oh yeah. Young guy he's more focused on the vision. Oni baby awoko. And on your nagging so baby be a man at the starting or tea music, nasi. And what the business of music, I say. First of all, revival concert. Secondly, what you have the audacity.
0: The youngest rapper to have sold out more than 1,005 capacity
4: outside.
0: Yes.
4: The who will be a Kwaku Smoke dominance in 2 years. And you will be a so it's all the be free hassy. They are caught Obruni.
0: Chrome, yes. Joining medical to make such an amazing as a rapper
4: that is massive
0: and Kinsack.
4: And unim de tell me born a basu baby. De tell me born a basu baby no pot. Asama on a Shatawale see no. None of his songs were released 2 albums, 1 EP. None of his songs and all they address it Shatawale. Because Shatawale has had social media banters with people and they have songs. Omukase chichin womb. That is why I'm applauding Kwaku Smoke. The guy is very focused. My respecting the papa. But miss one song say or two shade. I'm a. Because the rumors on the street, I said the chain said Eguna Chibu born and so I'm an anida muja. Menu be beefy for the rest of my life.
0: Right.
4: Mea. So young
0: mature. There is a receipt to it where Kwaku Smoke in fact I'm brutalizing on the brand.
4: I'm an manager nina di blow ni bi.
0: Yeah, Nana Boro
4: so as
0: here.
4: So what as here.
0: But as it stands now, there is no receipt whether that thing was orchestrated by Shatawale or not.
4: I want a bonus.
0: So I'm can say Shatawale ne a ball no. According to him, Obasha Tefia be confronting, he say, adentina saa nyoma o ne ne ye aba out a shutter to and say ne wuko bi fie without a idea and if intino summary we don't know if shutter new because me mini shutter issue about me how I was attacked right in front of where shutter was locked in but no anya where
4: about the live video no yeah and I guess I'm not kafa sa case no anya shutter ne born
6: o say
0: no
6: o say
0: Shatta
6: yes.
0: That's it. By inference, is this a Shatta to a squad man? And now, Shatta boys now could dine bonnet into what they are Shatta. But there was no physical altercation between Ono and Shatta. Say, Yachin is a good cheap bonnet. But anyway,
4: I'm going to tell you. As your bodyguard, and I say one of your boys are.
0: But it doesn't mean say I'm always aware of the actions of my bodyguard.
4: They can never dare touch anybody. And I say no now or die unless maybe hey, bodyguard. It is safeguard the person from attacks. And I say bodyguard mbunipa. Bodyguard for a musician on mbunipa. A safety keeping. So we show artists now born and home by. So we been to BB and born. We been first can be man. So we been far by be man. So we been by hugging.
0: That is
4: different.
0: That is different. But say me bodyguard. A share ubi a maybe I'm influencer. What disrespecting me artist? Now or no na execute anything. I mean sanction.
4: I'm trying to say that you say good. You need born and this.
0: Yes.
4: But that other way.
0: Yes.
4: Shatter ni mo she. There's no way say shatter.
0: These allegations.
4: Say the allegation. Say any allegation. So what I say?
0: Yeah.
4: It may for that to come out. So me, oh boys, boom here. Now walk around out too, sir. Now boys, boom here. There's no way say, but I will have anything else to do with you. Me buy a come back body song. Me a rapper. Me buy a come back body song. Esai shatawale. I'm a bar. Me no attention.
0: But I dare
4: me promotion. Name.
0: But then actually, so school of thought. I want in time to say. It's either it didn't look like Shatta wanted to go there, but if you say a reconciliation move as to smoke the peace pipe, and I'd, from the look of things, do you think that Shatta wanted to reconcile with the gentleman to pull it up?
4: The reason why I was a perfect time for him to also, the timing is right for Shatta Wale. Convenient for him because after
0: that. A convenient reconciliation.
4: Yes, because he wanted to announce something. So he wants to take the Shatta first. And as a platform, Shatawale, Obi Asa Kodi, every man about O2 Obia, a plus to you because Shata Sakodi Aton, Aka 7,000. It will be a Bama Basu, so Obe MC Ohoa. I had the biggest platform I was through, and I a breakthrough, and I activation Emma Obrando. It is a young guy, and I at me here. This remarkable achievement. Now by announcement beer after that.
0: then people will say then this reconciliation ain't genuine. Because Senka, do you think that if not shatter ni shatter face beer and campant call landing one call uncle and reconcile?
4: Oh, how convenient. Say time I'll pursue your announcement. Sad time now be reconciliation. Sad time now obey. Because talkability about the show, so surprising. And the people that came there, they don't know you were coming.
0: Okay.
4: So they are not there because of you.
0: Mm-hmm.
4: They were there because of smoke and friends and medical. Obi a yaboni dina da biya so beba biya ntina omoye de yomobaye. It is a upuli apa. Se ka omu nimse o beba as shatawalea. Kanambe se nunke enko ho. So the people there is not there because of shatawale. It is a uba. A plus is good for the music. There is harmony. There is unity. We love it. But I think it was more, as it was better for, it was convenient for Shatawale than Seko Ikusumo.
0: So the move to reconcile, no? You doubt the genuineness. You think it's a business move. And it's a business move by Shatta. Sana, by what you are saying, Sana,
4: a business move by Shatta. But at the same time, I think, say,
0: A convenient,
4: but. I mean, who said, idea now is time and air too right for him.
0: Okay.
4: So, what I say, you could have, Kwaku Smoke could have said, say, Debbie.
0: Yeah.
4: Me, my own. So, be up a stage, Shatawale,
0: that was allegation. Rain concert. Samini cause of.
4: Yeah, man, I'm frost stage. Yeah, yeah. Who the open allegation?
0: No, because only
4: proof. Favorite animal alligator.
0: No, because only proof. Because later, Shatta treaty said, oh, he was not aware Samini was at the
4: back. He was not aware. And he said, no, I'm not fro. What's the allegation? I don't know, nigga.
0: I'm make us say, Shatta Wale, I'm not fro. And I'm saying, hey, organizers, no, and I'm a Samini Amber. You are unable to tell me whether Shatta the catcher was there. Maybe I'm who's a
4: mini. You're not able to tell me whether Shatta the catcher was there. Maybe I'm a mini. You're not able
0: to
4: tell me.
0: Yes, Samini went over to surprise Shatta Wale.
4: Yes, you're equally. Equally, because smoke would have said, say, cinema, what Baba, I'm my own full stage. And it's not me, both quick smoke, Abasso. Say, why are they? Because, Charlie, they out there watching children, yeah, I go.

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1: 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The kitamos, you know, the picture of us, as I say, as I say, they are forming virtual group here, it will be in common also. And it is hard then, yeah, in this is here. But my question is, you near G, Nibia can, and yet G, when you say, BBG, when you near G, a whole world will be, you will come out, say, then they can, and then one. A bad one, pressure, and a war, yes, a conform. If you say, yeah, conformation, you go for fee, you go for fee in your degree. Eastern region bar, Ibifi, Central bar, Western air bar, Bono for Nina air bar. You say, main Kalamina day, 12 regions out of this Pomoba. A quite many division of the say, we are a kind of track on your family. Who would be a sure one call of wines? I mean, I am no idea. It is so big film of Abba. Now we be few film and hospital be na edge cry when we baby come to be home. And we it is a yard to us and cemetery just know some about confanotia, a quite new one. Now so sells me feet with each and bed. Now me ya baby said Yamia Mamia confanotia. Now some ring now so problem a woman.
0: Ani auti yei eh Dr. Yaolabi ono na ye acting medical director e wo konfanochi abaya resabia de course no ene ne oni nsantwerefo di nkoma ehun se odi mu nkyerekyere mu nyina so so e de ababebo yei 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
0: 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I said they hook or four potia, which is a human, but wouldn't mean to Muku saw Mudia to Shemu. The police, the intelligence, no do muscle editor to form Ashe and call four quamu every Edna and Massa at Orientum when there's your die in the branch. Sabre, no, a police to pursue a model muscle as a two firm or more every so your mutation. With the other, you dear Chile, and the Chile, ah, yeah. Baby, ever quack with you. I dare say, young boy, I do my work, and I never work with police for on the other. I am off as a motion. So, Echo.
1: Yo, Aguazi, Nango Pinsirapa, Nea Mania, with your friend Passetia, Edia Bray, a man above four questing cancer, and I'll tell you, dear Corso, Evan Passetia, Menoka say, Abranto, Division, and you know, and so 27 years. 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
3: 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And that you have pressed here to cry, woman. And yes, sir, about you are now with the ye. 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
4: 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Young is as canoe, young farm one one. Nan is a woman, I told the crackran, and one quiet. 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Nan yet, yes, I'm a problem with school one, and yes, I bring uncle. And Nuna, you are John Ramani Mahama. Now, my limitation said, I'm a fresh. And some boy out here, a woman from so close. And in tea, why is she said? 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I give back on the one is the idea princess sanitary park. Yeah, and in tea, my family has been from proper. Now, my school from my head, over my day set, your friends are the
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0: BMO CBS Supreme Industries na obo mi fie ne so maamen for 10 years now mi roof no osio to owiabo all weather etim de etim na eloku new
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0: CBS o supply packaging papers na be hwese herbal for restaurant and pizza for e bu first when
1: Mais c'est CBS paper product say ne ho ding e di sempo en so ka e tapa asana say
0: CBS wa kra kuma se so ye wo eja industrial area wo ben CCC
1: u bet mi so afre ye opa bia wo de beba e wo 0246514855 and 0502350510
0: CBS Supreme Industries still the ultimate roofing solution
2: Yama a tearful in our quabba be a quadia buffer the incrats of Finko Yacasia Bono, a war amanone. 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A quiet quit or more real message in Abia. 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I'm open a dinner dance here, see a two fee, a free atarium, and as a name of your room in a sanso, a boy, a matarin, any da opani mu, a ham ye. Your main shop, no, our first floor, comfort shopping a kid, our Accra Central Bank, UMB Bank, the Freya 0266 0206 62220 and 0245 448879 na one glow washing pad and paying for SO Eddie and Komo. 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
2: 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Sika achedi a kopem 200,000 Ghana CDs, deep freezers, smart TVs, kitchen appliances, me at the Bebre. Promo Nisha say free April, cause in June 2026. Kao ho, and my name Pao ho. In Shisha is a Kao ho. FDA, aji a JDN Kratz Oyatum.
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7: Tu
4: yes!
7: Hey, you did my two fingers, so. Two fingers!
4: I am more!
7: I don't call letter C, the two fingers beaters. Hey, you did a yabranya, you!
4: Two fingers!
7: In Sapa, wanga sokuno, yabranya, see?
8: Angel. Angel.

Okay, abusia for yama, aya gana for nyina, kwaba adiba injurenti 6.1. Your famous star boy, chief technician, our studio, young Vinicius, our studio, and our fey, aya quadrovirus. One and another news for our Facebook, and also our commentary, na yadema, yatil for baby, awobia. Commentary, na yadema, yatil for baby, awobia. It is sanity, aya Algeria, and a Dalans, and a airborne. Two teams in Indiana, Obia and Kwa World Cup. Wajira said the first match on Argentina. Anaba born 10 times to a goalkeeper. Wano Adam Adema, Team 90, Ade. Aya Nadalang Sino. Ya friend is a. Abrantian Dere, Van Blagen. Van Blagen, Ono Nadago Postroom. 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so Zidane, I'm so Madrid Cra. When you're from Madrid, Onusu Etram, Samson Abraham Teddy D, Abada, Onusu Ebo Gem Madi, and so Etram, Belat, Ebo Gemno at Nuri, Onusu Etram or Samua, Ebo Gemno and Afe Abraham Tempentala. 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Yes, Jan Finishos and a producer and enemy now, Netherlands, I say, orange, dark, black, Gomu also orange and Afe Algeria, Gomusha white, white, Jesse, Gomusha white, white, Jesse, Gleno, and BM, and the Antojila Gokipano, Savu Biawai and one worshiper. Yes, Namiya Duma Sunday. Our aye Dunko Ampebeja. Dunko Ampebeja big game ever koso. But me big game ever koso. Aye Super Sunday class. Super Sunday class between Enyam Usu and Yansu. FC and a Dunko Miami State FC. And a Mbosa Kemro. Aye game anubashipa. Na superstar sewom aye Kante. Sanso na Pia Kubi, Sanso, Anam Kualanim, Antoine Semenyonum, Eni Amatero Maza Ampebeja, Na Obenya Yimano Goat, Ojinam, Sansabato Bolasinum, Eni Baby Jet Minen, Anafe Nana Amua, Guest House and Pop, Na South Gameway, Anobe Super Star Boy, Mijam Deden De Super Sunday Class, Eni Basso, Awo N.A. Town Park, Ana South Gameway Basso Sunday Big Game, And I know some of me about you don't want something in my tail for an I was shown so far as Anna, what am I to intend? I say, I come out to Cafodia, me am in Crofom, and so I know Montino, Jumadiano, and some other Basso Kamakama, Sanso Anomuya, Rep your Jesse, Abacosso, Rep your Jesse Party, oh, I am Quantanum, Nana Mua, a guest house and pub, and I Rep your Jesse, Abba Basso, a dope from entertainment, and I present a Wobby Amlabi, we are Madrini, who saw the Manju Niusha, Chelsea Niusha, Dotmo Niusha, or Barca, who saw Parus and Shoma, who saw the we ask now as a Rep your Jesse, and Tisan and also a city. You don't want something in a matter for an enemy. Oh, Jumadino, and so happy birthday, and so I call the man of Papa Elizabeth Dugan. Wabapa Elizabeth Dugan from Wahoo Crew, Honorable Stephen Cobner, or Trophy Man, Peverchrome Assemblyman, yes, and a wife, and a dinner, our Dan and Joe Baba, Yamahuda Park from Aston Bird Jr., our NGO from a Banana that TV, no sooner, yes, on a virus, our project in the Wolfapa, and the happy, happy, happy birthday, and come from an Yamin show, now on Tosipanguso, now on your Akuma Swadena and Famau, Elizabeth Dugan from Wahoo Crew on a Boston and Cobner, whoa, birthday, Cassiapa, Fay. Another birthday virus in our infancy. The baddest payment a birthday. Mr. Bernard Kodia would deal royal with a boss.
ona kese ba ne ewa wo dynamic show no yo kese awo angel fm so wow boy stable junior me so awo da pa me di wo biema wo monitor angel won fani agro container badness mt payment happy birthday now na me on my saturday party oh do what after say s5 plus and it would do royal album game na wie or de chem so 24 park no na birthday party eto aso the badness happy birthday Jia tuo so de amamu. Kodo varo so pechuma papa. Angel 96.2 sunye. Angel 96.2 sunye. 23 minutes of first half of Jiren Sebi. Natana Sen Sebi. 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I am professional from Tijan Riantes. 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And Jonathan says, Pontuansuni. And Ragana Nuos made a commentary Bramo. 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

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What a man coming back. 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Je tu bono de ti o tire re se ti bro. 29 minutes of first half. E bien gara su ni e. 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Central Jumadero Sun Famamo. 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Enzo Zidane Pia Pia Bono. 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Gwa Pia Pia Bono. Now. Wetabona Bonatu. Bona Babedi. Abrantia Nti Ede. 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Marasa Diye. Nasubona Tese True. 31 minutes. Riyad Mahrez captain. Riyad Mahrez captain. Now Bono Babedi Van Dijk. Van Dijk captain.
Guajamona da Toma Dion. Tiona Contubono. Frank Dion. 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Abran Tente and Van de Vin. Van de Vin a Piabonato. What about a Kamatina Riandes? Runners are Contubono. Our free from. Now to Frank Dion. Pass any player. What Piabonato. Christian Somerville. Now, Guajabon Westamina Sinakai. What about a tour? Somerville. Nasurabi. Christian Somerville. Bonat Matasia. And 296.2 Sunye. Bono Kora Kikabara to Algeria. And 296.1. The Bia Dama for BM. Hey. Gomomuchi Sprinter. Buses Aro Colon Jerry. Gomomuchi Taxi. Aria Jate Ama for Tipa. Trotofo. Goma BM. Kora Kiglon 17 and Moa. The online international team. No. Gomo and Bode Tia Algeria. Varos Misomu Mianunina Kowoka. Yes, Algeria first match on Argentina at 1 a.m. Some match in Varos Babicha. Kaya Varos and Guatabonia Tuna Sunabi. Mamintia, boss player, don't summon the match of mine. Photo for commentaries, Mamintia. 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Jabot 33 minutes in the 96.1. 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Gubet me a set to Mrs. Ian Wache. Junior Stabo, our TikTok set to Mrs. Ian Ashami. 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
1: Now, what can't we say what a man for you? One a man for you.
2: Okay.
1: 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Now say, eh, Bia, Japan. Life coming to the Starboy and the Baba Ye. And Tim say, may trend that Japan for. Ana se Korea.
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1: 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Quite a bit of a sober boom.
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1: 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A be engagement and a woya, a man of Basu and I say, Oko, Sanson, a woya, Bev Debi, and I say, program be a woya, be a MB, Nasu and I say, Oko, now also Kona Koditi, and maybe answer a cosso come at the mount. 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
1: wo dibi on
2: yes alwa mi dibi alwan be ei me so me ha adwen alwan be 12
1: ena wo di mana be
2: na akobo wan krampo
1: se
2: aya na me se na me catch security man no Mr. Bismarck
1: yeah
2: or sofo bi sofo Evans
1: yes ono so o se ono so and be aduana no say pa chief
2: yeah sofo Evans security and the oba alwan be 12 oba na me to no mu din you know say adam so tell already adwuma na me di alwan be 6 no but interviews na me yeah no ama commit me pa o so any okra and be food wa ha mana be food and the me nchina chele me bubom and I'm see you mate. Oh, I'm about 12:30 to 1.
1: Never two.
2: Oh, all right, Yakupon. Me say hon mu rof. I go kona mi ni pa biaso. Eh. Inti meeting na na me na be na me shira no.
1: Se
2: se na me catch script man Mr. Bismarck.
1: Yeah, Bismarck.
2: Me be ya na me catch no.
1: So pe man na be aduane pa.
2: Na man na be de, wo mpe na aduane, aduane be na pe.
1: Yes, no.
2: Aduane be.
1: No.
2: Wo ni se man na be ma men kai no, e bia wo tie Angel FM.
1: Otie.
2: Yes, of course.
1: Otie.
2: Maybe
1: Menuka say what him on.
2: I take back 5 years to 6 years in here.
1: Okay.
2: And man, no size. Oh, fear say no. So no size. Eh, bar. Now obey a teen. Mina shirinka tia. Mosquito.
1: Yeah.
2: No size. Obey a teen. And if a brother, cause was him. Chibo money be puffo. Or the bar say mana bear. But that time, no, or near poplas. Ah, one effect of mana bear. And the time be our bar. A teen. A teen. And a brother na. Into a chimu say. Emu abeka ho but that time attention and call no masa
1: okay
2: nti mb say so otia obeka ah akwasi menka no size that time adeshi moja team no
1: yeah.
2: Na meka ho pa na me dimu tintiman
1: okay
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1: okay
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1: yeah.
2: What about Johnny Yawon Jawo?
1: Just day, one day. Jimmy and son.
2: Yeah.
1: Chef of the year. What about Johnny Yawon?
2: What do you mean, Jimmy? What do you say?
1: Kroma na emana be. E bon say, Ibo. Afrancho. Kronom. Mercru. Bremen fi. Tafu 3 months, 4 months. Swami. Patase. Paparazzi wana.
2: He say, baby, I can say, opa, onko baby wo ukremo funso.
1: Okay.
2: No munya binni. No fa bi unko mi kurom ho na. No,
1: what can say ba?
2: Ah, unko fun su ko bebi.
1: Yeah.
2: Ana se bi anwan kwanta ho ba bi. What one me center?
1: Yeah.
2: Anwan kwanta bi e chi ba hire no.
1: Yeah.
2: One me center pa un bibi ho no ba bi. 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
2: 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What say me ka? Anwan kwanta virus didi ne ba so
1: man. 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
2: 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Because obi one ma otwa makọ. 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
1: yeah true about them
2: what I say ho no nyina oh because the center of Ghana
1: yeah
2: obi ba kumase obi kon kran kentampo wanchi tamale hamle wale wale
1: yeah
2: o mo nyina fo de chimana
1: ko yeah.
2: Nti o jibia okwa na akoka kire atimbata se chere
1: yeah. Ene won so mo fa nyina
2: hey gani pa pio de chimana no
1: mb ya
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1: yes
2: yes me am bia bi na ma fo so no se adwane no onfa bi onko ho no mo
1: wo mate kwasi bi nka
2: adwane edo
1: yes
2: mana be
1: 0249 0249 03 08 08 30 0 0249 08 08 0 0 0 2 4 9 0 2 4 9 0 8 0 0 0 3 0 0 0 3 0 8 0 3 0 8 0 3 0 8 0 3 0 0 0 0 0 0 0 0 0 0 0 0 0 0 0 0 0 0 0 0 0 0 0 0 0 0 0 0 0 0 0 0 0 0 0 0 0 0 0 0 0 0 0 0 0 0 0 0 0 0 0 0 0 0 0 0 0 0 0 0 0 0 0 0 0 0 0 0 0 0 0 0 0 0 0 0 0 0 0 0 0 0 0 0 0 0 0 0 0 0 0 0 0 0 0 0 0 0 0 0 0 0 0 0 0 0 0 0 0 0 0 0 0 0 0 0 0 0 0 0 0 0 0 0 0 0 0 0 0 0 0 0 0 0 0 0 0 0 0 0 0 0 0 0 0 0
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2: 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Oh, the answer one may know said Janette, and no one no. Or qua, or the dean echo,
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2: a quack was simica wedding, Chalena wedding, they come wedding, tell Janet. 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
1: 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From Star Boy, ye ba na second half to us. JNC Kitchen, omo so eh. Kenyan say brim. Brim station wa.
2: Don't say my friend dia grow. 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
2: Hey.
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2: JNC from.
1: JNC. 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

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And on that dance about the first cut of Amacom, Nessa Brinkus of any fossil. And Jordan T says, Pontuana Sunye Starboy Junior and Ye, live comment to the Bia Wobia. Yes, a practice make man perfect. I'm saying, yeah, two Janama, work up wrong. Yeah. If you're better, what tomorrow, Nessa Dancer and Abon appear. I want to make him untiven. Bono Babe Dabron Tender and Chobi, Guachimanema Maris, Riyad Karim Maris, former of Man City, Maris, former of Hila, Waboela Lina, Saudi Arabia. Naso, Omai Bono de Pie. A brother, brother, so much of Brema UGC, Eramase. Governor Monshi, Papa, Papa, Papa, Papa.

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Go kick a ball at your money team on Satan, Satan Felix at the bench. What tell us, Sanson, maybe I'm per for no VIP or no. Don't sound Tom Felix. Yo, Bobby Sinaka, Madrid, here we go. Madrid for you, Sanson, Anderson, so called Manchester United from Inter, Atlanta, Atlanta, Omo player, Oko Manchester. Son is a parent of Voyerizano. Jatua chuma de nusu anche. Natalan Sayan Sisa. 49 minutes of health tosmianu. ABN, ano, a big crowd from ABN asunye, N296.1 by Bia Wabia. Jatu Jakaja from your man of the movement, Stampa Jr. And here to Jarama Nanumre. Jatu Jarama Nanumre. We say good work, a stamp boy, more fire, none of Quadro 05. And I tell the message in Abba. Juma de Anmuante, the Muante, and come for an enemy on 296.1. 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say we are listening live from a dance fomu so mo fire stable junior and Kwaku confidence one and so adena deba David KK Johnny Majid Sansuna Chico, Ominina Tony, Antrikinum, Womina, Dasuna Fresher, 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Where's the more fire not in the Abasa Prince? I say more fire Starboy. Quadro and so say Godfather Mofire. More fire Starboy Ramsey 77 at gmail.com. Sampa and not in the Tianaba Mofa BM Ronald Commander Jano. Where I a big game 290 because Omumia Nunina co walk up. Wajaba Palace and say Star Mofire. 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Gwese Mofer Senior Ability Antiano
My fire bossu and our Japama. What a sudden idea about Gong Sensei. You are too good a samoy. Napona Babidiachi. Guana Kuanra. Ghana and Wolves. Big game in the comment to Bramo Cardiff City Stadium. Men in Don Summer and Afe. Aya Championani. And then Masantra say, Mr. Be a comment to the Mamamo. Aya Algeria national team from Africa and Holland from Loop. Napona Kit Algeria. 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What about Alte? 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I always love your sports. 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My message, you know, my family, TikTok. 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My family. Na, Munshai, Munlaki, you know, Obia, Nabinti. 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Yet to the catcher, Massa. Bonababi, the Brantente, Berlot. Berlot, if you want to know, Kachi, Naponikito, Tina Bentanab, which on the Mabrantente, Menti, Mantia Piamonato, Namarasa Contubono, or Jiro for the Piano Sorbonate, Bonasababa de Algeria, Zidane in the Banadamuno, Quasimi Kayesi, Zeratin Zidane Bakitokra, no matter than Colanim, Zazero of Ruo, Enzo Zidane, goalkeeper, Zidane. Wapolong pass. Nice control. Perfect pass. Bonabedi Mante. What a man so Zidane. Zidane Pepiamono. And so Zidane. Now, Wabatimabano Pepiamono Kwazidane. Wachabone da Tumo. Nasunabi from Breaking Ababa Timonama. Holland Nasha Timono. Holland Nasha Timono. And Jordan says, Pontrosini, Bono Kit Holland, Gomu Pepia, Holland, Tija Rientes, Guatibono Tuomarin, Mana Fabono, Guanaco Capo, Netherlands, Holland Shatimino, Woman Ponico, Wabatimano Ramadion, Wakuna Tibono Tuo, Holland and Amstro. Keep the fire burning, more fire than for their power. Empress is a star boy. I don't know, so that I'm a chan and me now. Give me more shame, more tin, more time in Canada. Not to run say Shabby or Tiran soon to be Shabby. Not to run say Shabby or Tiran soon to be Shabby. Life on and June 96 part 1. Life on and June 96 part 1. Give me more shame, more tin, more day. Bonnet to a tin and dance for tomorrow. Now come. I bet he say, keep it up, star boy. Mr. Archimedes, I say, keep it up for a penny boss. I don't know, so then I'm going to my dinner. So now, Bonnet Kitalon and Netherlands, Frankie Dion and Monaco, Nantion, Frankie Dion, Wasek in the Maca, Nasura Passano, Bonnet Timaco, Ababed Algeria, Woman Pierre Bonnet from Bonababed Algeria. I'm a Bonnet Tessent defensive trainer. FIFA 15 and 2010 here against Algeria. Coach for Algeria, Baba Jada Katuna to Tonensa. AA1 and movement to say more fire. Message in the bar life on TikTok. We say Sports Commander. No competition now. Move on. Starboard Junior or Jabba Palace. And then Dennis Wamba. Grand say, you know, I am fine for myself. Keep it up for Brandon. My big boss. My name is Pope Man from Kofiase. I don't know so then tennis what about. You are so too much. On commentary, Junior Stabo, you can stop listening to you, more fire. And I'm Ramsey then about when so say, White Money, good job. Good work done, my boss, Starboy.
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And today is my birthday. Happy birthday to you, my boy. Where Trotro mates. Mami Chaya Power, see my friend watching you live from UAE. United Arab Emirates. United Arab Emirates. And I'm Sir Richard and then about white money say keep the fire burning. Star boy, I can't stop listening to you. I feel guest and I see more fire. Network to my dinner so I'm out to my woman said, you know. Vasco say good commentary from you, bro. Keep it up. Now, yet also we say we are too much. Arise and shine. At the end of the Bono at a share 2:59. Guajiria Shabi, Natana San Shabi. Messi and Free World Cup no Ayo Ja. We are going to USA life and carrot. Gwenso say you are too much. Bro, fantastic work. I don't know, so then the Baman for where's you some watching from London, okay? I won't learn from you. I want to learn from you. Please keep the fire burning. Abedi, as of a social day from Wamate. Where's he say you are too much? Where's he keep it up? Stabo Junior doing a great job. I don't know, so then about Muhammad and say good job. Now to watch about Suban Abedi. Nadanate, Otiri, Otiri, Otiri, Otiri, Otiri, Otiri, Otiri, Otiri, Otiri, Otiri, Otiri, Arabona to mete kwa mo pana wapimbona ipone pona pabedi abrante to emarin marin pepe bono warabona mabrante 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union say she want to in a fantastic way. Where's this? I'm watching you live from Ukraine. You are the best. And I white money in a tenor apart. Jebad and so say, keep the fire burning, Jebad. Neti and so on a bona baba de Chiwana Kuntubano. Ababa to a chin and a certino. Abedi say, please, I need your contact. Abedi and so, Dianono. After so, Batimenka. I know what dear mume, our Macansum. Neto Chibadano so. Where's this? Prof. Dr. Rutherford. Stubborn Julia knows I keep the fire burning. Watch you live from Sudan. I want to dance on the day about good evening. A good comment to watch you live from Bangladesh. I don't know, so I tell the day about that. So, when you say keep the good work, I like your style. I love how you are running your commentary, Junior Starboy. Ramsey, they don't know, it's a big up. I can't know. Pato, Pirato say, more fire, Starboy Junior. Experience and so say you spot that senior mind. Kwasiminka messages in a bah as what you know. Dixon and son say you are too good. Give the fair penin. I don't know so then a dianaba. Yata munina se message amabano. Natalas Nasupona Kakopim. Bono Tasha Kona kick. My name is Star. My star, my great work watching live from in Kamalam. And cross the Kadianono, watching from Amudrase, and Dansi Amudrase, Church Amunina. I kiss him, Star Boy Junior Malfire, Junior Star Boy on TikTok, Monsate, Junior Star Boy on TikTok, Biaja, Jeltuja Kajananumre. I am sisters, Destiny say, keep the fire burning. Watch you live from Saramte, UK. Professor Dr. Rutherford. Bulali Abagamni, sister 2 minutes. Sister 2 minutes, Ojiri and Shebi, Natana Sen Shebi. Where I am, Popo.

Osa, Ochira Shabby, not on a Sashabby. Great, I am Popomo yet for the World Cup two countries in Nina. Grabia Bonas, Mosa, sick, we are brutal. A good of his tab on a Kelvin and in a Geneva. Sanso Anna Bonsas, a good of him. Messages in the bar, about life on TikTok. Red Dwayne, 297 for 200 dollars. My goodness.

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1: 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Not done for a body of Fretio, Martino Tiet, a good job, bro. Refreshing for the Tortilla, Simanano, Yabomu, Mien San Cabaco, Yabomu, Mien San Cabaco, and Rafinepon. 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
1: Algeria number 10 jersey order form. Algeria for the Germany papa. I'm going to be on the papa. Then I see a gong gong. Bono babede Algeria. I'm not going to be on the papa. Bono ya ya wuna so Algeria. Goma Rukan possession, Gokpa to the rescue Zidani. Way Bonner from now, Jira from a contour, Tatamsua. Any moment from now, referee.

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0: o madru baby
1: and no mutu qualify from group stage no se si ya pa no bo dia
0: on first match so mena Argentina
1: oh enye hu
0: na make
1: am enye hu
0: cause one Argentina ko beti ma match no
1: ah yeah ohe bo na o ma bo na enye din for mo sa so wetin mi sha Netherlands na tin bo sa bo we e sha no they say bia o mo bo na by mistake go abawo
0: yeah
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0: yeah first match
1: yes emo won say say we meet na no very careful yeah. By now make say Enzo Fernandez ne Messi ene nkrofo aka no omo nyina ehwe ay na say anya sem keto awo o say ogiafo no life ra ko say omo Europeans all the say omo based on Africa
0: yeah.
1: But omo last time yakoy Europe for na into we say na it say the only European team ene ebo anya falafala team bia o machre ene anadwo o machre we by now we Argentina coacha ana say we Argentina player we am be show DS no unto the imagine say yentwa mfonyi ni say imagine say say nka Argentina ene sha Netherlands e be ko ko ntimi sha Netherlands
0: ene true
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